0: Program follows a wartime journey of a Saskatchewan man who joined the Army after high school. Here's Carlisle Legion Press President Nitra Clark explaining how the presentation was put together.
1: Mr. James had interviewed a number of veterans and actually put this story together based on the information from a number of people and turned it basically into one person.
0: The presentation then followed that soldier through his training and military service overseas while using a variety of props and costume changes. Occasional rains popping up to the frustration of local farmers may stop for the foreseeable future as the previous system dumping rain this Friday has broken down. With more info on the change is Environment and Climate Change Canada meteorologist Matt Albers.
2: The system that's going to move through on Friday is still going to happen. There's a cold front that will move through the area. However, it looks like the timing for the cold front has shifted a little bit. So instead of it coming through on Friday, it looks like it's going to come through closer to Saturday morning. But the front is looking a lot weaker than originally anticipated.
0: Albert says that temperatures will go down to seasonal values by next week.
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0: The Estevan Comprehensive School Senior Boys Volleyball Team is coming off a perfect weekend at the Huskies Invitational Tournament in Saskatoon. Head coach Mike Fisher says the team went 6-0 at the tournament, but he's even more impressed with how the players handled pressure in close matches.
4: What I was more proud of was how we composed ourselves as a group, even when things got tight. It's been the focus on the season so far, and it's going to continue to, and it showed up when it mattered on the weekend, so I was really proud of that.
0: The team will look to keep that momentum going when they travel to Swift Current for another tournament this weekend. The U13 AA Primac Control Bruins took a win last night during an exhibition game. The team beat the Weyburn Wings, taking down their Highway 39 rivals 4-1. Christian Mayer and Dowry Toms both scored a goal each, with Jackson Gowdy notched two goals in the victory. A second exhibition game between the teams at Affinity Place is set for Tuesday, September 29th.
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0: Tonight's going to be clear and a low of 10. Tomorrow's going to be sunny with some fog patches dissipating in the morning and a high of 25. And tomorrow night's going to be increasing cloudiness in the evening with a low of 14. For your local five-day forecast, you can visit discoverestevan.com.
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3: Tonight's going to be clear with fog patches developing after midnight and a low of 10. Tomorrow's going to be sunny with fog patches dissipating in the morning and a high of 25. And tomorrow night's going to have increasing cloudiness in the evening and a low of 14. For your local 5-day forecast, you can download our Discover Estevan app.
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6: Tonight's going to be clear with fog patches developing after midnight and a low of 10. Tomorrow's going to be sunny with fog patches dissipating in the morning and a high of 25. And tomorrow night's going to have increased cloudiness early in the evening with a low of 14. For your local 5-day forecast, you can download our Discover Estevan app.
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1: It's Thursday, September 24th, and hopefully you're having a good day so far. One community gathering is drawing attention for more than just food. A success on the court is building momentum for one high school squad. And after this morning's fog, we will be seeing some sunshine over the next few days. For Discover Estevan News, I'm Vincent Dupuis. The return to school can bring changes to routines and added responsibilities for families. Raven Dare, communication specialist with Envision Counseling and Support Center, says that adjustment can bring challenges at home.
2: It's designed to help support families who are experiencing maybe a little bit of challenges. Maybe they could benefit from additional support within the home on things like parenting strategies, communication, problem solving, understanding children's needs and development.
1: The program is offered in Weyburn, Estevan, Carlisle, and surrounding rural areas. Wayne's Wiener Wagon donated all of its proceeds during a fundraiser at Second Chance Thrift Boutique yesterday to help support women through Choose Life Ministry and Homestead for Hope. Wanda Jarrett, manager of Second Chance Thrift Boutique, explains where the money raised will go.
3: So today is a huge fundraiser for our Choose Life Ministry, which in turn funds our Homestead for Hope for women that are in need. So when we say in need, it could be abusive relationships, addictions, anxiety, depression, you name it. And the money that we make today for this fundraiser and all of our other stores provided as well goes towards paying for each bed at our homestead.
1: Jared says the community response throughout the fundraiser was generous and steady. The Carlisle Legion's Legion Week presentation took the audience back to the Second World War following one soldier's experience from Saskatchewan to Europe. Ed James used storytelling, costumes, and military equipment to bring the presentation to life. Carlisle Legion past president Nedra Clark describes some of what the audience heard.
4: He ended up deciding to go into the army, and then he changed costume, told about his training days and how he decided he wanted to ride motorcycles, talked about being deployed to England, traveling on the ship that was too small for the number of people on it.
1: The presentation continued with the soldiers' experiences in Europe and the liberation of the Netherlands. Farmers have been hoping for clear weather, and they may get it this coming week. Any rain falling in the earlier weekend isn't expected to be substantial, says Environment and Climate Change Canada meteorologist Matt Albers.
5: There is still a chance of some light showers that will move through the Estevan area. However, any accumulations will be fairly weak and maybe 5 millimeters at most, but I would put the probability as a quite low chance of showers moving through Saturday morning. You'll probably just be stuck in some high cloud as the cold front moves through.
1: Temperatures next week are expected to get low enough that frost risk will be common.
0: Discover Estevan weather.
1: Tonight's going to be clear and a low of 10. Tomorrow's going to be sunny with some fog patches dissipating in the morning and a high of 25. And tomorrow night's going to be increasing cloudiness in the evening with a low of 14. For your local 5-day forecast, you can visit discoverestevan.com.
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0: Do you know what happened last night?
1: Was I snoring again?
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4: Tonight's going to be clear with fog patches developing after midnight and a low of 10. Tomorrow's going to be sunny with fog patches dissipating in the morning and a high of 25. And tomorrow night's going to have increasing cloudiness in the evening and a low of 14. For your local 5-day forecast, you can download our Discover Estevan app.
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5: Tonight's going to be clear with fog patches developing after midnight and a low of 10. Tomorrow's going to be sunny with fog patches dissipating in the morning and a high of 25. And tomorrow night's going to have increased cloudiness early in the evening with a low of 14. For your local 5-day forecast, you can download our Discover Estevan app.
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1: It's Thursday, September 24th, and hopefully you're having a great day so far. 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
2: Our team provided 1,442 visits, and in those visits, they supported 423 clients. So there are a number of families who are reaching out every year, and we are really, really thankful to be able to meet them where they're at, come into the homes, and provide that support to help build strong families.
1: A fundraiser was held at Second Chance Thrift Boutique as Wayne's Wiener Wagon donated its proceeds to Choose Life Ministry. Owner Wayne Harder says the food wagon received strong community support during its first season.
3: Everything's been going very, very well. We're very happy, and all proceeds, everything is coming back to the store here. So it's just a little way of helping out. I just want to thank the community. That's the biggest thing.
1: The money raised will go towards Choose Life Ministry and Homestead for Hope, which provides residential support and programming for women dealing with challenges such as addiction, trauma, anxiety, and depression. A presentation at the Carlisle Legion last night gave attendees a look at military life during the Second World War. 7 Years a Soldier, presented by Ed James, used the story of many soldiers created into one Saskatchewan soldier to explore his training, deployment, and experiences overseas. Nidra Clark, Carlisle Legion past president, says the presentation also included artifacts from the period.
4: And a number of other things that were used during that time. He had a rifle, he had a motorcycle, different kit parts. It was very good.
1: The presentation also covered the soldier's work with the Maple Leaf newspaper and his experience during the liberation of the Netherlands. Farmers anxiously watching the forecast for clear days will find rain showers expected to be gone this coming week. Environment and Climate Change Canada meteorologist Matt Albers says that the cold front moving through Saturday will mostly bring temperature change rather than storms.
5: For the most part, it should be fairly sunny after the cold front moves through. There could be the odd chance of some cloud. Mainly what's going to happen is with the cold front moving through, your temperatures are going to get a little bit cooler. And by cooler, I'd mean more back to normal seasonal temperatures, because today and tomorrow, Estevan is going to be quite warm.
1: Keep an eye on temperature and storm conditions anytime at discoverestevan.com.
0: Discover Estevan weather.
1: Tonight's going to be clear and a low of 10. Tomorrow's going to be sunny with some fog patches dissipating in the morning and a high of 25. And tomorrow night's going to be increasing cloudiness in the evening with a low of 14. For your local 5-day forecast, you can visit discoverestevan.com.
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2: Tonight's going to be clear with fog patches developing after midnight and a low of 10. Tomorrow's going to be sunny with fog patches dissipating in the morning and a high of 25. And tomorrow night's going to have increasing cloudiness in the evening and a low of 14. For your local five-day forecast, you can download our Discover Estevan app.
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7: Tonight's going to be clear with fog patches developing after midnight and a low of 10. Tomorrow's going to be sunny with fog patches dissipating in the morning and a high of 25. And tomorrow night's going to have increased cloudiness early in the evening with a low of 14. For your local five-day forecast, you can download our Discover Estevan app.
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1: Happy Thursday, everybody. It is September 24th. A local event is bringing history to life in a unique way. A local team is making waves after a standout weekend. And after a bit of fog this morning, we're going to see some sun over the next few days. For Discover Esteban News, I'm Vincent Dupuis. As families get back into school year routines, there could be a lot to balance at home. Changes to schedules, school, and work responsibilities can sometimes create added stress for families. Raven Dare, communication specialist with Envision Counseling and Support Center, says that adjustment can be a challenge.
2: Back to school routines can be a really big adjustment. We are getting up at different times, making sure that everyone has all the things that they need, and then all of the extra stressors that are coming in from, you know, being at work, being at school, and the things that we bring home and all that that has to encompass there.
1: Envision's diversion program is offered in Weyburn, Estevan, and Carlisle, as well as surrounding rural areas. A local food wagon is wrapping up its first season by giving back to the Estevan community. Wayne's Wiener Wagon teamed up with Second Chance Thrift Boutique for a fundraiser, with proceeds supporting Choose Life Ministry and Homestead for Hope. Here's owner Wayne Harder.
3: In the community this summer for the first go, been a huge, huge support. Overwhelming. The whole idea is to provide something outdoors like this for people. And why we're here at the Second Chance Boutique, we want it towards the end of the season. We wanted to do something in the community where we give back.
1: Harder says giving back was an important part of bringing the food wagon to Second Chance. The Carlisle Legion has wrapped up Legion Week with an evening featuring a pulled pork supper and Ed James' 7 Years a Soldier presentation. The program follows a wartime journey of a Saskatchewan man who joined the Army after high school. Here's Carlisle Legion Press President Nitra Clark explaining how the presentation was put together.
4: Mr. James had interviewed a number of veterans and actually put this story together based on the information from a number of people and turned it basically into one person.
1: The presentation then followed that soldier through his training and military service overseas while using a variety of props and costume changes. Occasional rains popping up to the frustration of local farmers may stop for the foreseeable future as the previous system dumping rain this Friday has broken down. With more info on the changes, Environment and Climate Change Canada meteorologist Matt Albers.
5: The system that's going to move through on Friday is still going to happen. There's a cold front that will move through the area. However, it looks like the timing for the cold front has shifted a little bit. So instead of it coming through on Friday, it looks like it's going to come through closer to Saturday morning. But the front is looking a lot weaker than originally anticipated.
1: Albert says that temperatures will go down to seasonal values by next week.
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1: Tonight's going to be clear and a low of 10. Tomorrow's going to be sunny with some fog patches dissipating in the morning and a high of 25. And tomorrow night's going to be increasing cloudiness in the evening with a low of 14. For your local 5-day forecast, you can visit discoverestevan.com.
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2: Tonight's going to be clear with fog patches developing after midnight and a low of 10. Tomorrow's going to be sunny with fog patches dissipating in the morning and a high of 25. And tomorrow night's going to have increasing cloudiness in the evening and a low of 14. For your local five-day forecast, you can download our Discover Estevan app.
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8: Tonight's going to be clear with fog patches developing after midnight and a low of 10. Tomorrow's going to be sunny with fog patches dissipating in the morning and a high of 25. And tomorrow night's going to have increased cloudiness early in the evening with a low of 14. For your local five-day forecast, you can download our Discover Estevan app.
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5: Tonight's going to be clear with fog patches developing after midnight and a low of 10. Tomorrow's going to be sunny with fog patches dissipating in the morning and a high of 25. And tomorrow night's going to have increasing cloudiness in the evening and a low of 14. For your local 5-day forecast, you can download our Discover Estevan app.
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7: Tonight's going to be clear with fog patches developing after midnight and a low of 10. Tomorrow's going to be sunny with fog patches dissipating in the morning and a high of 25. And tomorrow night's going to have increased cloudiness early in the evening with a low of 14. For your local five-day forecast, you can download our Discover Estevan app.
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3: Tonight's going to be clear with fog patches developing after midnight and a low of 10. Tomorrow's going to be sunny with fog patches dissipating in the morning and a high of 25. And tomorrow night's going to have increasing cloudiness in the evening and a low of 14. For your local 5-day forecast, you can download our Discover Estevan app.
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6: Tonight's going to be clear with fog patches developing after midnight and a low of 10. Tomorrow's going to be sunny with fog patches dissipating in the morning and a high of 25. And tomorrow night's going to have increased cloudiness early in the evening with a low of 14. For your local five-day forecast, you can download our Discover Estevan app.
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5: Tonight's going to be clear with fog patches developing after midnight and a low of 10. Tomorrow's going to be sunny with fog patches dissipating in the morning and a high of 25. And tomorrow night's going to have increasing cloudiness in the evening and a low of 14. For your local five-day forecast, you can download our Discover Estevan app.
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2: Tonight's going to be clear with fog patches developing after midnight and a low of 10. Tomorrow's going to be sunny with fog patches dissipating in the morning and a high of 25. And tomorrow night's going to have increased cloudiness early in the evening with a low of 14. For your local 5-day forecast, you can download our Discover Estevan app.
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3: Tonight's going to be clear with fog patches developing after midnight and a low of 10. Tomorrow's going to be sunny with fog patches dissipating in the morning and a high of 25. And tomorrow night's going to have increasing cloudiness in the evening and a low of 14. For your local 5-day forecast, you can download our Discover Estevan app.
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5: Tonight's going to be clear with fog patches developing after midnight and a low of 10. Tomorrow's going to be sunny with fog patches dissipating in the morning and a high of 25. And tomorrow night's going to have increased cloudiness early in the evening with a low of 14. For your local five-day forecast, you can download our Discover Estevan app.
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5: Tonight's going to be clear with fog patches developing after midnight and a low of 10. Tomorrow's going to be sunny with fog patches dissipating in the morning and a high of 25. And tomorrow night's going to have increasing cloudiness in the evening and a low of 14. For your local 5-day forecast, you can download our Discover Estevan app.
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2: Tonight's going to be clear with fog patches developing after midnight and a low of 10. Tomorrow's going to be sunny with fog patches dissipating in the morning and a high of 25. And tomorrow night's going to have increased cloudiness early in the evening with a low of 14. For your local 5-day forecast, you can download our Discover Estevan app.
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2: Tonight's going to be clear with fog patches developing after midnight and a low of 10. Tomorrow's going to be sunny with fog patches dissipating in the morning and a high of 25. And tomorrow night's going to have increasing cloudiness in the evening and a low of 14. For your local 5-day forecast, you can download our Discover Estevan app

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7: Tonight's going to be clear with fog patches developing after midnight and a low of 10. Tomorrow's going to be sunny with fog patches dissipating in the morning and a high of 25. And tomorrow night's going to have increased cloudiness early in the evening with a low of 14. For your local 5-day forecast, you can download our Discover Estevan app.
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5: Tonight's going to be clear with fog patches developing after midnight and a low of 10. Tomorrow's going to be sunny with fog patches dissipating in the morning and a high of 25. And tomorrow night's going to have increasing cloudiness in the evening and a low of 14. For your local 5-day forecast, you can download our Discover Estevan app.
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3: Tonight's going to be clear with fog patches developing after midnight and a low of 10. Tomorrow's going to be sunny with fog patches dissipating in the morning and a high of 25. And tomorrow night's going to have increased cloudiness early in the evening with a low of 14. For your local 5-day forecast, you can download our Discover Estevan app.
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4: Tonight's going to be clear with fog patches developing after midnight and a low of 10. Tomorrow's going to be sunny with fog patches dissipating in the morning and a high of 25. And tomorrow night's going to have increasing cloudiness in the evening and a low of 14. For your local 5-day forecast, you can download our Discover Estevan app.
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1: We have a trial update. We talk about school division funding, and football is coming to the Estevan area this weekend. I'm Scott Bolton. The defense has begun presenting its case in the Taylor Japp murder trial in Estevan Court of Kings bench. Discover Estevan's Lois Fever has more on what the jury heard Thursday.
2: Defense lawyer Taylor Schlamp told the jury the Crown's theory leaves questions about what happened inside House 108 on White Bear First Nation. She pointed to the firearm evidence, including the expended .45 caliber cartridge case fired from a Glock examined during the investigation, while noting no spent .45 caliber bullet was found at the scene. Schlamp also questioned the reliability of Tyler Shaw's account.
1: For the latest details and updates on the case, head to Discover Estevan. With fall here, the provincial government is keeping a close eye on avian influenza cases. With birds moving around, more cases are expected, says Wendy Wilkins, disease surveillance veterinarian with the Ministry of Agriculture.
3: The outlook is we are coming into fall migration of waterfowl in particular, so we expect that we are going to see more cases popping up in wild birds and, of course, spilling over into domestic poultry as well. This has been happening on a regular basis for 4 or 5 years now.
1: Wilkins asks farmers to use biosecurity measures to make sure their flocks are safe. The Saskatchewan Teachers Federation's new campaign is bringing up spending gas for school divisions. The Southeast Cornerstone Public School Division is currently managing well, says Director of Education Keith Keating.
4: You know, we're fortunate with the last collective agreement. There was funding available to hire an extra 24 and a half complexity teachers. So I know our staff do an excellent job of maximizing the available resources. We try to continue to provide a broad range of supports and opportunities for students. You know, like divisions across Saskatchewan, we are seeing an increase in complexity of student needs and rising costs.
1: Keating says there are a number of priority areas where more funding would be appreciated. The Redverse Art Council welcomed Saskatchewan singer-songwriter Jeffrey Straker back to town last Wednesday, drawing nearly 100 people to the performance. Treasurer Graham James says Straker's mix of music and storytelling kept the audience engaged throughout the evening.
5: He's got a story for every song, and he's a great storyteller and a singer as well, so he's very engaging and likable. I would be hard-pressed for somebody to leave his show not feeling better.
1: The concert marks Straker's third appearance in Redverse and his first in more than a decade. After weeks of sharing Sun 102's history, catching up with former hosts, and qualifying 25 listeners for tonight's grand prize draw, Estevan is invited to celebrate the station's 25th anniversary tonight. The celebration runs from 5 to 8 in the Tillerton Room at Days Inn by Windham Estevan.
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1: The Estevan Elects football team is turning Saturday's home game into a fundraiser for a player from the Greenall Griffins. Head coach Paul Duncan says donations and game admission proceeds will go towards supporting Hunter Gronick and his family as he recovers from a serious injury suffered earlier this season.
6: And we just want to make sure that we can try to get some donations to help out his family and himself as he goes through the recovery process.
1: The fundraiser takes place during Saturday's 1 p.m. kickoff at Woodlawn Field, where community members are encouraged to show their support. The Estevan Bears are ready to get their regular season underway tonight. The Bears won a perfect 4-0 through the preseason and will now face the Saskatoon Contacts in their first game that counts. Estevan will be on the road for the matchup, with puck drop set for 7:30 tonight at Merlis Belshire Place in Saskatoon. The Saskatchewan Roughriders are back in action tonight, visiting the BC Lions in a key West Division matchup. The Riders enter the game with an 8-5 record and 16 points, while BC sits at 7-6 with 14 points. Saskatchewan will get running back A.G. Alouette and receiver Kian Schaefer-Baker back from injury. Kickoff is set for 8:30 p.m. Saskatchewan time at BC Place. Stay connected. 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
1: A warm day today as it'll be 26 with some fog in the morning, clearing off soon after. Saturday starts cloudy, clearing up in the afternoon, 21. All clear on Sunday, 17. Staying clear Monday, 20. Tuesday, all clear, 21. 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

0: I love it when we start things off with a song you could dance along to. Moves like Jagger, Maroon 5 on Sun 102. This is Daniel Espelin here with you Friday morning. A beautiful one at that. So far, we're at 10 degrees with a breeze, looking at a high of 26 on the day with plenty of sunshine. And yeah, today is going to be a momentous day. We're celebrating our 25-year anniversary for Sun 102. The whole community is invited to celebrate with us. We have the Taylorton Room booked from 5 to 8. We're going to have some speeches kicking off at 6 p.m. And we're also doing our grand prize draw for a $3,000 travel voucher from Denise Taylor. We have 25 qualifiers that we've put together over the last few weeks. And we know of one that will not be able to make it tonight. And so we're actually going to do a draw at the celebration to round out our qualifier list. That way we have 25. If we're missing anyone else, we'll draw a few more names. And yeah, it's going to be so much fun. We got pizza, refreshment, a big old cake, and we're really looking forward to celebrating what is just such a big thing, especially when you think about it. The first FM radio station in our area. There's been no format change. It's been consistent, and it's been just so great to, find out about the last 25 years, the history of the station, talk to some former hosts and all that good stuff. And you can actually read all about that. I got an article up right now at discoveryestevan.com. We still have the 25 Summers of Sun 102 page as well if you want to take a trip down memory lane this morning. And yeah, hopefully we'll see you there tonight for our celebration. Once again, that's 5 to 8 at the Taylorton Room at the Days Inn.
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Quarter past 6 o'clock. Hopefully you're having a great day so far. This is Daniel Espelin back with you on Sun 102. And right now this is Taylor Swift with a new Your Trouble.

0: Sun 102, this is Daniel Espelin back with you. Game day Friday. We have the AAA Estevan Bears on the road facing the Saskatoon Contacts. As well, the Bruins are facing off against our Highway 39 rivals, the Weyburn Red Wings, tonight. And then we're flipping the script, and they're coming to our house tomorrow. Affinity Place, puck drop, 7 p.m. The tailgate party is going to kick off at 4 p.m. And we actually have a four-pack of tickets that we're giving away for tomorrow night's game, and it's simple to text in to win, 634-1023. Just let us know who your favorite player is. We've had a few entries so far. One person said our captain, Aiden Lang. We had a couple people shouting out Estevan's Carter Onwright. And yeah, I think if I were to enter, I'd be saying Gunnar Moore. He was my favorite player on the Bears. And yeah, I heard he's doing pretty good so far with the preseason and all that. So yeah, just let us know who your favorite player is on the current roster, and you will be entered in to win. I'll let you know the winner just after the 9 a.m. news. And yeah, I hope we have a packed house tomorrow at Affinity Place. It's going to be such an awesome season. We got a stacked team from the looks of things, and some really great players on all sides of the ice. Offense, defense, in the goal. So yeah, there you go. Go Bruins, go. We got a look at the weather on the way with Scott and Justin Bieber with Speed Demon.
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5: We're starting off with a bit of warmth today. 26 and all clear, though there is some fog in the morning. Saturday starts off with some clouds, so that'll clear up in the afternoon, 21. After that, all clear for the rest of the forecast. 17 on Sunday, 20 on Monday, Tuesday, 21. I'm Scott Bolton, and for everything weather, download the Discover Estevan app.
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1: Avian influenzas in the southeast. An award-winning Saskatchewan musician was in Redverse, and Sun 102 is celebrating its anniversary. I'm Scott Bolton. The Taylor Japp murder trial is now in its defense phase, following the Crown's decision to rest its case Monday. Lois Seaver has the latest for Discover Estevan from Thursday's proceedings.
2: Taylor Schlamp told the jury the Crown's case depends in part on Tyler Shaw's account of what happened before Brianna Hayes' death and on the allegation that Japp was the shooter. She raised questions about the firearm evidence, including why no spent 45 caliber bullet was found, despite an expended 45 caliber cartridge case being linked to a Glock examined during the investigation. Taylor Japp has pleaded not guilty as the defense moves forward with their case.
1: Birds are getting sick with avian influenza spreading among migratory birds. Wendy Wilkins, disease surveillance veterinarian with the Ministry of Agriculture, says people should make sure their pets stay safe.
3: Of course, avian influenza in wild birds get sick, wild birds die, and then our cats and dogs are able to access them, whether they're sick and easy to catch or whether it's a carcass that they scavenge. So when dogs and cats consume infected birds, they can get infected with the virus as well.
1: Wilkins says the province is keeping a close eye on populations across southern Saskatchewan. There's been some conversation about school division funding with a recent campaign by the Saskatchewan Teachers Federation. Southeast Cornerstone Public School Division has some areas where investment would be appreciated, says Director of Education Keith Keating.
4: You know, demand continues to rise across several areas like mental health supports, intensive student supports, specialized professionals, and student service programming. I think additional investments in those areas would help divisions respond more effectively to some of that increasing and complex needs.
1: Keating says the division can handle its priorities while preparing for any potential drops in funding. A crowd of about 95 people turned out in Redverse to see award-winning Saskatchewan musician Jeffrey Straker perform last Wednesday. Redverse Arts Council Treasurer Graham James says the show featured Straker on piano alongside guitarist Bryn Bessie and highlighted the importance of bringing live entertainment to smaller communities.
5: We very much pride ourselves on trying to bring live music opportunities to town a couple times a year.
1: James says the Art Council remains committed to bringing arts and cultural events to the community. Sun 102 celebrates its 25th anniversary tonight after weeks of looking back at the station's history, reconnecting with former hosts and qualifying listeners for the celebration's grand prize draw. Everyone is invited from 5 to 8 in the Taylorton Room at Days Inn by Wyndham Estevan.
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1: Community support will be front and center when the Estevan Elects host the Greenall Griffins on Saturday. Elects head coach Paul Duncan says the team is collecting donations for Griffin player Hunter Gronick, who is facing a lengthy recovery after a life-threatening injury.
6: Football is a small community, especially down here in the southeast, and we just want to make sure that we're helping represent everybody, whether we happen to be adversaries on the field. If not, at the end of the day, it's kids playing football. We want to make sure that nobody ever feels alone through this, and we want to step up and help out.
1: Duncan says the event is about more than fundraising. It's about showing the family they have the support of the southeast football community. After a perfect preseason, the Estevan Bears are ready for their first regular season test tonight. Estevan finished exhibition play with a 4-0 record and will open the regular season on the road against the Saskatoon Canucks. The Bears and Contacts meet at 7:30 tonight at Merlis Belcher Place in Saskatoon. The Rough Riders return from their bye week tonight for a West Division showdown against the BC Lions. Saskatchewan is coming off a 19-6 loss to Winnipeg, while BC enters the game after beating Montreal 48-29. Only 2 points separate the teams in the standings heading into tonight's matchup. The Riders and Lions meet at BC Place, with kickoff scheduled for 8:30 p.m. Saskatchewan time. Stream us anytime from anywhere. 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
1: A warm day today as it'll be 26 with some fog in the morning, clearing off soon after. Saturday starts cloudy, clearing up in the afternoon, 21. All clear on Sunday, 17. Staying clear Monday, 20. Tuesday, all clear, 21. If it's news, sports, or weather, you can find it all on Discover Estevan.
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0: things that I've got.
1: Someone or Two, though, is Benson Boone with Beautiful Things. Outside, it's 9 degrees with a breeze. Looking at 26 for our high today. Should be nice enough over the weekend. We'll have more on that in a moment. Right now, this is Avril Lavigne with Skater Boy.

0: Sun 102, today's best music. Coming up on Tuesday, we're going to find out the winner of a $50 gift card to All Creatures with the September Perfect Pet Contest. If you have a pet, you have till Monday at noon to enter them in to win. And yeah, we have over 30 entries so far here through September. We're doing our best to try to highlight each and every pet on the air and on our social media. You can actually check out two really nice photos of some pets we have here this morning to talk about. Shay says, Sky is a beautiful, caring cat. And I agree. That's all it says, though. And for Jeanette, she says, Pee-wee joined the family as a puppy 13 years ago, while Tinkerbell is now 11. Pee-wee always wants to be on someone's lap for a cuddle, has a personality all his own, and doesn't have a mean bone in his body. He's simply a cuddly dog who loves being close to his people. And yeah, got the Pee-wee and Tinkerbell curled up under a blanket in that photo. And yeah, I think it's hilarious. Go check out all of our featured pets on social media. And make sure, if you have a pet, you let us know all about them with the Perfect Pet page at DiscoverSVan.com.
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10: One last glimpse of summer warmth today as it'll be 26 and clear, though there is some fog in the morning. Tomorrow starts cloudy, clearing off in the afternoon, 21. All clear for the rest of the forecast. 17 on Sunday, 20 on Monday, Tuesday, 21. I'm Scott Bolton, and for Everything Weather, download the Discover Estevan app.
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0: That was Cameron Whitcomb, Kingdom of Fear, and Zara Larsson, Midnight Sun, right here on Sun 102. This is Daniel Esplin back with you on this beautiful start to our Friday morning. It's 9 degrees with the breeze. We're looking at 26 for our high here today. And the weekend, although it won't be as warm, should still be nice and sunny. We have no rain in the forecast. High five to that. And of course, with the weekend, there is just so much going on here. It's going to be hard to decide what to do. And actually, in the next hour, I'll give you some details on a few things that are going on. And coming up here at the top of the hour, Scott's going to give us a little bit of an update on the weather. But yeah, make sure you stick around. We got a lot to cover in the next hour. Brock from Country 106.1 will join us for the question of the day, where we're asking, what's your favorite one-hit wonder? I'm actually going to play mine. And if you like, if we have it in our library, we could play your favorite one-hit wonder as well here this morning. Let us know what it is with the Sun Talk and Text line 634-1023. We're also going to have Brad Pearson from Murray GM join us in the next hour after the 7:30 news. And I have some more information about our celebration party going on tonight and how you can attend it as well. So there you go. In the meantime, our today's best music is on the way. We have Alex Porat kissing you up next.
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2: Football fundraisers getting ready for the weekend. Live music took center stage in Redverse, and funding for students is a hot topic. I'm Scott Bolton. Questions surrounding Tyler Shaw's evidence were among the issues raised Thursday as the defense opened its case in the Taylor Japp murder trial. Here's Discover Estevan's Lois Fever with more from court.
3: The defense pointed to a .22 caliber bullet found embedded in the wall of House 108 on White Bear First Nation, contrasting that evidence with the Crown's theory involving a .45 caliber Glock. The jury also heard Tyler Shaw's original April 25, 2024 statement to RCMP Constable Paul Robertson, which the defense is using to identify differences between his accounts.
2: Find the latest case details and updates at Discover Estevan. Avian influenza is a key concern as migratory birds can have an impact on farm flocks. It's currently being tracked by the province, says Wendy Wilkins, disease surveillance veterinarian with the Ministry of Agriculture.
4: We're keeping an eye on it. We do have ongoing surveillance in both wild birds and in small flocks that the ministry funds on an ongoing basis. And then we just keep an eye out on what's going on in other sectors as well. So we keep an eye on how many positives the Canadian Wildlife Health Cooperative is reporting.
2: Wilkins asked people not to touch any dead birds they see and to keep pets away from them. Funding for students is a hot topic as the Saskatchewan Teachers Federation recently discussed per-student funding. When it comes to operations, Southeast Cornerstone Public School Division Director of Education Keith Keating says they're prepared.
5: We had stable funding this last couple of school years. However, we engage in ongoing budget planning and careful financial management every year. So we regularly assess risk and prioritize resources that directly support student learning. So we always look for ways to find efficiencies that minimize those impacts on classrooms.
2: Keating says there are some areas where funding would be appreciated. Read more on Discover Estevan. Live music took center stage in Redverse as Canadian folk artist Jeffrey Straker returned for a concert hosted by the Redverse Art Council last Wednesday. Treasurer Graham James says the audience response was overwhelmingly positive, with nearly 100 people attending.
6: Oh, I'm certain that the people who were there really had a great time. Jeffrey is really entertaining.
2: Organizers say strong local support helps make future performances and cultural events possible in Redverse. 25 years of Sun 102 will be celebrated tonight in Estevan. After weeks of memories, former host interviews, and qualifying 25 listeners for the grand prize draw, everyone is invited to join the celebration from 5 to 8 in the Taylorton Room at Days Inn by Wynnham Estevan.
0: Discover Estevan Sports.
2: A high school football game in Estevan this weekend will also serve as a show of support for an injured athlete. Alex head coach Paul Duncan says the team wants to help Greenall Griffin player Hunter Gronick and his family during a difficult recovery.
7: I just want them to know that everybody that's involved with football that represents it here, standing behind them and for them.
2: Supporters can take part in the fundraiser by attending the game and making a donation at the concession booth. The preseason is in the books, and now the games count for the Estevan Bears. Estevan went 4-0 in exhibition play and opens its regular season schedule tonight against the Saskatoon Contacts. The Bears will look to start the regular season on the right foot, with puck drop at 7:30 tonight at Merlis Belcher Place. The Saskatchewan Roughriders are back in action tonight, visiting the BC Lions in a key West Division matchup. The Riders enter the game with an 8-5 record and 16 points, while BC sits at 7-6 with 14 points. Saskatchewan will get running back A.J. Alouette and receiver Kean Schaefer-Baker back from injury. Kickoff is set for 8:30 p.m. Saskatchewan time at BC Place. At home, at work, in your car, listen to your local news and sports anytime on Discover Estevan.
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2: A warm day today as it'll be 26 with some fog in the morning, clearing off soon after. Saturday starts cloudy, clearing up in the afternoon, 21. All clear on Sunday, 17. Staying clear Monday, 20. Tuesday, all clear, 21. If it's news, sports, or weather, you can find it all on Discover Estevan.
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0: Starting the hour off with the latest single from Miley Cyrus. That's Bass Persuades right here on Sun 102. Good morning. This is Daniel Esplin back with you once again. It's 10 degrees with the breeze outside. We're looking at a high of 26 on the day and plenty of sunshine. And yeah, it's going to be hard over the next couple of days to decide what to do with everything that's going on. Just taking a look at the Murray GM Community Events page at discoverestvan.com. We have Coffee with the Council happening from 10 to 11 at the Estevan Public Library. There's also going to be a plant swap going down at the library as well today. That's kind of cool. And don't forget, we have our 25 Summers of Sun 102 celebration and grand prize draw we're doing from 5 to 8 at the Taylorton Room at Days Inn. We're going to have refreshments and mingling from 5 to 6. And then after that, some speeches. There'll be pizza, some cake. And we're going to have one of our 25 qualifiers win the $3,000 travel voucher from Denise Taylor at Travel Only. And we actually had one of our qualifiers drop out. They won't be able to make it here tonight. So we're going to do a draw at the event to fill that spot. And we could be missing some other folks as well. So we're going to just do a draw until we have all 25. And then we'll have one lucky person win an amazing vacation. Meaning you could just show up there tonight and possibly win a $3,000 travel voucher. Just throwing it out there. Corn Cob Junction's running through the weekend as well. And tomorrow, don't forget, the Estevan Bruins have their home opener hosting the Weyburn Red Wings. And there's going to be a home opener tailgate party happening as well. That is kicking off at 4 p.m. So, yeah, an action-packed weekend, some beautiful weather to go along with it. We'll have a look at the weather with Scott coming up here in 10 minutes. And we have Ariana Grande coming up next.
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5: 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It's officially Basic Girl Season in Carlisle. 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

Quarter past 7 o'clock. Thank you so much for joining us once again here on Sun 102. Scott's got an update on the weather on the way as well. Brock from Country 106.1 will be joining the show for the question of the day, where we're asking, what is your favorite one-hit wonder? Could be this song. This is Dominic Fike with Baby Doll.

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1: Good morning and happy Friday. Wrapping up the question of the day this week. Today is National One Hit Wonder Day. When you hear One Hit Wonder, a lot of names probably pop up into your head. But who is your favorite One Hit Wonder?
2: By far, without a doubt, and this is still a song that I sing all the time. My daughter loves it as well. And I remember when it first came out in the, I think it was the late 90s. It was just like the coolest song ever. The music video, everything on Much Music, so good. I'm going with Blue by Eiffel 65. I know it word for word. I play it on Sun all of the time. And yeah, it'll never get old for me. I could listen to it every single day, and I probably have on and off every single day for however many years, decades now, and still love it.
1: That's a great song. That's a great answer. I completely forgot about Blue.
2: How about you, though?
1: So I'm going the first one that pops into my head. Obviously, Ice Ice Baby, but I don't think it's my favorite. But whenever it comes on, it just makes me happy to hear it. But I'm going with Eddie Grant, Electric Avenue. Now, that song, so good. I don't know what it is about it, but whenever that comes on, it is just game over. The speakers are getting tested to the max that day.
2: Yeah, that was actually the last thing I expected you to say. For everyone else, National One Hit Wonder Day, send us the song on social media or hit us up with the talk text line 634-1023 for Sun, and maybe we'll play it this morning. We'll have to see how it goes. But yeah, let us know your favorite one-hit wonders. Did you already share your talk and text line?
1: No, I did not. It's the Room by Room Furniture talk and text line. Give it a text. Give it a call. We'd love to hear from you. 636-6106.
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10: We're starting off with a bit of warmth today, 26 and all clear, though there is some fog in the morning. Saturday starts off with some clouds, so that'll clear up in the afternoon, 21. After that, all clear for the rest of the forecast, 17 on Sunday, 20 on Monday, Tuesday, 21. I'm Scott Bolton, and for everything weather, download the Discover Estevan app.
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1: We have a trial update. We talk about school division funding. And football is coming to the Estevan area this weekend. I'm Scott Bolton. The defense has begun presenting its case in the Taylor Japp murder trial in Estevan Court of King's Bench. Discover Estevan's Lois Fever has more on what the jury heard Thursday.
2: Defense lawyer Taylor Schlamp told the jury the Crown's theory leaves questions about what happened inside House 108 on White Bear First Nation. She pointed to the firearm evidence, including the expended .45 caliber cartridge case fired from a Glock examined during the investigation, while noting no spent .45 caliber bullet was found at the scene. Schlamp also questioned the reliability of Tyler Shaw's account.
1: For the latest details and updates on the case, head to Discover Estevan. With fall here, the provincial government is keeping a close eye on avian influenza cases.

0: With birds moving around, more cases are expected, says Wendy Wilkins, disease surveillance veterinarian with the Ministry of Agriculture.
1: The outlook is we are coming into fall migration of waterfowl in particular, so we expect that we are going to see more cases popping up in wild birds and, of course, spilling over into domestic poultry as well. This has been happening on a regular basis for 4 or 5 years now.
0: Wilkins asks farmers to use biosecurity measures to make sure their flocks are safe. The Saskatchewan Teachers Federation's new campaign is bringing up spending gaps for school divisions. The Southeast Cornerstone Public School Division is currently managing well, says Director of Education Keith Keating.
2: You know, we're fortunate with the last collective agreement. There was funding available to hire an extra 24 and a half complexity teachers. So I know our staff do an excellent job of maximizing the available resources. We try to continue to provide a broad range of supports and opportunities for students. You know, like divisions across Saskatchewan, we are seeing an increase in complexity of student needs and rising costs.
0: Keating says there are a number of priority areas where more funding would be appreciated. The Redverse Art Council welcomed Saskatchewan singer-songwriter Jeffrey Straker back to town last Wednesday, drawing nearly 100 people to the performance. Treasurer Graham James says Straker's mix of music and storytelling kept the audience engaged throughout the evening.
3: He's got a story for every song, and he's a great storyteller and a singer as well, so he's very engaging and likable. I would be hard-pressed for somebody to leave his show not feeling better.
0: The concert marks Straker's third appearance in Redverse and his first in more than a decade. After weeks of sharing Sun 102's history, catching up with former hosts, and qualifying 25 listeners for tonight's grand prize draw, S-Demand is invited to celebrate the station's 25th anniversary tonight. The celebration runs from 5 to 8 in the Tillerton Room at Days Inn by Wynnham Estevan.
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0: The Estevan Alex football team is turning Saturday's home game into a fundraiser for a player from the Green All Griffins. Head coach Paul Duncan says donations and game admission proceeds will go towards supporting Hunter Gronick and his family as he recovers from a serious injury suffered earlier this season.
5: And we just want to make sure that we can try to get some donations to help out his family and himself as he goes through the recovery process.
0: The fundraiser takes place during Saturday's 1 p.m. kickoff at Woodlawn Field, where community members are encouraged to show their support. The Estevan Bears are ready to get their regular season underway tonight. The Bears won a perfect 4-0 through the preseason and will now face the Saskatoon Contacts in their first game that counts. Estevan will be on the road for the matchup, with puck drop set for 7:30 tonight at Merlis Belshire Place in Saskatoon. The Saskatchewan Roughriders are back in action tonight, visiting the BC Lions in a key West Division matchup. The Riders enter the game with an 8-5 record and 16 points, while BC sits at 7-6 with 14 points. Saskatchewan will get running back A.G. Alouette and receiver Kian Schaefer-Baker back from injury. Kickoff is set for 8:30 p.m. Saskatchewan time at BC Place. Stay connected, stream us anytime and anywhere by downloading the Discover Estevan app.
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0: A warm day today as it'll be 26 with some fog in the morning, clearing off soon after. Saturday starts cloudy, clearing up in the afternoon, 21. All clear on Sunday, 17. Staying clear Monday, 20. Tuesday, all clear, 21. 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

That sounds gross. Sabrina Carpenter, Taste on Sun 102. This is Daniel Esplin back with you Friday morning. It is 10 degrees with the breeze. We're looking at 26 for our high today. The temperatures will drop through the weekend, but it should still be quite beautiful. And we're supposed to have a full moon tomorrow, so that'll maybe be interesting, depending on if you're superstitious or not, or if you just like looking at bright celestial bodies. Either way, we have Brad Pearson from Murray GM joining us after Mariana Trench with Desperate Measures.

0: Happy Friday. This is Daniel Esplin, and joining us is Brad Pearson from Murray GM. How's it going so far, Brad?
1: Fantastic, Daniel.
0: Yeah, and it's going to be a really interesting weekend. There's just so many interesting things going on. Of course, Sunwinner 2 is celebrating our 25-year anniversary tonight, and I know we're really looking forward to that.
1: Yeah, event going on, and I was there at the opening of Sunwinner 2. There was an event at a local motel 25 years ago, so it's interesting.
0: Yeah, it is really interesting. Of course, the Bruins have our Highway 39 rivals, the Weyburn Red Wings, coming to town tomorrow, and I think it's going to be really cool that there's going to be the tailgate party happening as well.
1: Absolutely, tailgate party, game time, 7 p.m., get out and show your new Bruins some love, and entertain yourself on a night where you can probably walk in with a t-shirt and walk out with a t-shirt.
0: There you go. And we should also mention with the Murray GM family, you guys are putting on a bit of a fundraiser next Friday to help out Amber.
1: Yeah, so sales assistant of ours, Amber, it's been with us a year and a half, 2 years. Unfortunately, it's been down and out for the last few months and not able to work and just waiting some pretty extensive surgery, and next weekend, or next Friday, October 2nd, 11:30 to 2, we're cooking hot dogs and hamburgers, and it's just time to make a donation, have lunch, and hopefully we can support her out to give her some help for when she goes through this surgery and her family through some other expenses.
0: And of course, we got to talk about Canada-wide clearance, as there's only a few days left here in September.
1: We're having a really good month. New vehicles are still coming in, but collection is getting shorter. 0% on 84 months on a lot of our trucks. Huge discounts if you're able to pay cash. Some models that's different, but some are 10,000, some are 13,000. That's over and above our discounting. So just great deals all the way around. And yeah, we're getting some great trades. We're a little bit backed up on getting them on the lot, but reach out to one of our people to see what we have. We have the right thing for you.
0: And with that, we'll remind all the folks out there, if you're shopping GM,
1: shop Murray GM. Experience Murray difference.
0: Well, Brad, I hope you have a great weekend.
1: Thank you, Daniel.
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10: One last glimpse of summer warmth today as it'll be 26 and clear, though there is some fog in the morning. Tomorrow starts cloudy, clearing off in the afternoon 21. All clear for the rest of the forecast. 17 on Sunday, 20 on Monday, Tuesday, 21. I'm Scott Bolton, and for everything weather, download the Discover Estevan app.
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1: That was The Beaches with The Edge of the Earth on Sum 102. And this is Daniel Esplin back with you Friday morning. It's 10 degrees with the breeze. We're looking at 26 for our high here today. And coming up at the top of the hour, Scott will let us know about the weekend weather as well. Right after that, don't forget, we have this week's Mystery Movie Contest, your chance to win two tickets to the Orpheum Theater. Make sure you're ready to call 634-1023. And here's a little bit of a clue for you this morning.
2: We got no food. We got no jobs. Our pets' heads are falling off.
1: So there you go. Just make sure you're ready to call in to win after the 8 a.m. news. And hey, don't forget, you can use that number as well to text your favorite Bruins player that is on the current roster, as we're also giving away four tickets to tomorrow's home opener game. We'll let you know the winner of that in the next hour, or sorry, in the 9 o'clock hour. And coming up next, we have Talk with Time Machine.
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1: Avian influenzas in the southeast. An award-winning Saskatchewan musician was in Redverse, and Sun 102 is celebrating its anniversary. I'm Scott Bolton. The Taylor Japp murder trial is now in its defense phase, following the Crown's decision to rest its case Monday. Lois Seaver has the latest for Discover Esteban from Thursday's proceedings.
2: Taylor Schlamp told the jury the Crown's case depends in part on Tyler Shaw's account of what happened before Brianna Hayes' death and on the allegation that Japp was the shooter. She raised questions about the firearm evidence, including why no spent 45 caliber bullet was found, despite an expended 45 caliber cartridge case being linked to a Glock examined during the investigation. Taylor Japp has pleaded not guilty as the defense moves forward with their case.
1: Birds are getting sick with avian influenza spreading among migratory birds. Wendy Wilkins, disease surveillance veterinarian with the Ministry of Agriculture, says people should make sure their pets stay safe.
3: Of course, avian influenza in wild birds get sick, wild birds die, and then our cats and dogs are able to access them, whether they're sick and easy to catch or whether it's a carcass that they scavenged. So when dogs and cats consume infected birds, they can get infected with the virus as well.
1: Wilkins says the province is keeping a close eye on populations across southern Saskatchewan. There's been some conversation about school division funding with a recent campaign by the Saskatchewan Teachers Federation. Southeast Cornerstone Public School Division has some areas where investment would be appreciated, says Director of Education Keith Keating.
4: You know, demand continues to rise across several areas like mental health supports, intensive student supports, specialized professionals, and student service programming. I think additional investments in those areas would help divisions respond more effectively to some of that increasing and complex needs.
1: Keating says the division can handle its priorities while preparing for any potential drops in funding. A crowd of about 95 people turned out in Redverse to see award-winning Saskatchewan musician Jeffrey Straker perform last Wednesday. Redverse Arts Council Treasurer Graham James says the show featured Straker on piano alongside guitarist Bryn Bessie and highlighted the importance of bringing live entertainment to smaller communities.
5: We're very much pride ourselves on trying to bring live music opportunities to town a couple times a year.
1: James says the Art Council remains committed to bringing arts and cultural events to the community. Sun 102 celebrates its 25th anniversary tonight after weeks of looking back at the station's history, reconnecting with former hosts and qualifying listeners for the celebration's grand prize draw. Everyone is invited from 5 to 8 in the Taylorton Room at Days Inn by Wyndham Estevan.
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1: Community support will be front and center when the Estevan Elects host the Greenall Griffins on Saturday. Elects head coach Paul Duncan says the team is collecting donations for Griffin player Hunter Gronick, who is facing a lengthy recovery after a life-threatening injury.
6: Football is a small community, especially down here in the southeast, and we just want to make sure that we're helping represent everybody, whether we happen to be adversaries on the field. If not, at the end of the day, it's kids playing football. We want to make sure that nobody ever feels alone through this, and we want to step up and help out.
1: Duncan says the event is about more than fundraising. It's about showing the family they have the support of the southeast football community. After a perfect preseason, the Estevan Bears are ready for their first regular season test tonight. Estevan finished exhibition play with a 4-0 record and will open the regular season on the road against the Saskatoon Canucks. The Bears and Contacts meet at 7:30 tonight at Merlis Belcher Place in Saskatoon. The Rough Riders return from their bye week tonight for a West Division showdown against the BC Lions. Saskatchewan is coming off a 19-6 loss to Winnipeg, while BC enters the game after beating Montreal 48-29. Only 2 points separate the teams in the standings heading into tonight's matchup. The Riders and Lions meet at BC Place, with kickoff scheduled for 8:30 p.m. Saskatchewan time. Stream us anytime from anywhere. 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
1: A warm day today as it'll be 26 with some fog in the morning, clearing off soon after. Saturday starts cloudy, clearing up in the afternoon, 21. All clear on Sunday, 17. Staying clear Monday, 20. Tuesday, all clear, 21. If it's news, sports, or weather, you can find it all on Discover Estevan.
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0: Starting the hour off with the number one song from the American Top 40 Countdown. That was Bruno Mars, Risk It All. Right now it is time for the Mystery Movie Contest. We have two tickets to the Orpheum Theater up for grabs, and phone lines are open, 634-1023. We have a plethora of clues for you as well. Number one, two well-meaning but clueless friends set out on a cross-country road trip to return a lost briefcase, stumbling from one ridiculous situation into another all along the way. Here's a clip from the movie as well.
1: We got no food. We got no jobs. Our pets' heads are falling off.
0: And phone lines are open. Give us a call, 634-1023, for your chance to win two tickets to the Orpheum Theater. We'll see if we have a winner when we return.
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1: Quarter past 8 o'clock. Hopefully you're having a great day so far. Thank you for joining us here on Sun 102, and hopefully you'll be able to join us for our 25-year anniversary celebration and grand prize draw tonight. I'll give you some details on that in just a moment as well. Scott's got some info on the weather. And right now, this is Paramore. Ain't it fun?

0: Gotta say, it's crazy how much stuff we have going on here this weekend. This is Daniel Esplin back with you on Sun 102. Taking a look at the Murray Jam Community Events page at discoveresfan.com. Coffee with the Council will be kicking off at the library. That's 10 a.m. to 11 a.m. They're also doing a plant swap there today from 10 to 2. And tonight is our 25-year anniversary of Sun 102. We have the Taylorton Room at Days Inn booked from 5 to 8. We'll do some mingling and have some refreshments from 5 to 6. After that, some speeches. And then we're serving up pizza. We got a big old cake. And we're going to have one of our 25 qualifiers win a $3,000 travel voucher from Denise Taylor at Travel Only. And actually, I should say one of our currently 24 qualifiers, as one person did drop out. We're actually going to do a draw while we're there at the celebration. Anybody that's in attendance can enter in to win and possibly round out our bunch, we'll say. And we could have a few of the qualifiers not able to make it here tonight. We'll find out when we get there, meaning there could be a few chances for the rest of the community to get in on this action. We got details on all that, though, with the 25 Summers of Sun 102 page at discoveresteven.com. And yeah, hopefully we'll see you there. As far as the rest of the weekend is concerned, we got quite a bit happening tomorrow, including the Bruins home opener. You can find out more with the Murray Jam Community Events page at discoveresfan.com. And coming up next, we have Felix Cartel featuring Fio with The Way.
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3: We're starting off with a bit of warmth today, 26 and all clear, though there is some fog in the morning. Saturday starts off with some clouds, so that'll clear up in the afternoon, 21. After that, all clear for the rest of the forecast, 17 on Sunday, 20 on Monday, Tuesday, 21. I'm Scott Bolton, and for everything weather, download the Discover Estevan app.
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1: Football fundraisers getting ready for the weekend. Live music took center stage in Redverse, and funding for students is a hot topic. I'm Scott Bolton. Questions surrounding Tyler Shaw's evidence were among the issues raised Thursday as the defense opened its case in the Taylor Japp murder trial. Here's Discover SFN's Lois Fever with more from court.
2: The defense pointed to a 20. 20-

0: .22 caliber bullet found embedded in the wall of House 108 on White Bear First Nation, contrasting that evidence with the Crown's theory involving a .45 caliber Glock. The jury also heard Tyler Shaw's original April 25th, 2024 statement to RCMP Constable Paul Robertson, which the defense is using to identify differences between his accounts.
1: Find the latest case details and updates at Discover Estevan. Avian influenza is a key concern as migratory birds can have an impact on farm flocks. It's currently being tracked by the province, says Wendy Wilkins, disease surveillance veterinarian with the Ministry of Agriculture.
2: We're keeping an eye on it. We do have ongoing surveillance in both wild birds and in small flocks that the ministry funds on an ongoing basis. And then we just keep an eye out on what's going on in other sectors as well. So we keep an eye on how many positives the Canadian Wildlife Health Cooperative is reporting.
1: Wilkins asked people not to touch any dead birds they see and to keep pets away from them. Funding for students is a hot topic as the Saskatchewan Teachers Federation recently discussed per-student funding. When it comes to operations, Southeast Cornerstone Public School Division Director of Education Keith Keating says they're prepared.
3: We've had stable funding this last couple of school years. However, we engage in ongoing budget planning and careful financial management every year. So we regularly assess risk and prioritize resources that directly support student learning. So we always look for ways to find efficiencies that minimize those impacts on classrooms.
1: Keating says there are some areas where funding would be appreciated. Read more on Discover Estevan. Live music took center stage in Redverse as Canadian folk artist Jeffrey Straker returned for a concert hosted by the Redverse Art Council last Wednesday. Treasurer Graham James says the audience response was overwhelmingly positive, with nearly 100 people attending.
4: Oh, I'm certain that the people who were there really had a great time. Jeffrey is really entertaining.
1: Organizers say strong local support helps make future performances and cultural events possible in Redverse. 25 years of Sun 102 will be celebrated tonight in Estevan. After weeks of memories, former host interviews, and qualifying 25 listeners for the grand prize draw, everyone is invited to join the celebration from 5 to 8 in the Taylorton Room at Days Inn by Wyndham Estevan.
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1: A high school football game in Estevan this weekend will also serve as a show of support for an injured athlete. Alex head coach Paul Duncan says the team wants to help Greenall Griffin player Hunter Gronick and his family during a difficult recovery.
6: I just want them to know that everybody that's involved with football that represents it here, standing behind them and for them.
1: Supporters can take part in the fundraiser by attending the game and making a donation at the concession booth. The preseason is in the books, and now the games count for the Estevan Bears. Estevan went 4-0 in exhibition play and opens its regular season schedule tonight against the Saskatoon Contacts. The Bears will look to start the regular season on the right foot, with puck drop at 7:30 tonight at Merlis Belcher Place. The Saskatchewan Roughriders are back in action tonight, visiting the BC Lions in a key West Division matchup. The Riders enter the game with an 8-5 record and 16 points, while BC sits at 7-6 with 14 points. Saskatchewan will get running back A.J. Alouette and receiver Kean Schaefer Baker back from injury. Kickoff is set for 8:30 p.m. Saskatchewan time at BC Place. At home, at work, in your car, listen to your local news and sports anytime on Discover Estevan.
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1: A warm day today as it'll be 26 with some fog in the morning, clearing off soon after. Saturday starts cloudy, clearing up in the afternoon, 21. All clear on Sunday, 17. Staying clear Monday, 20. Tuesday, all clear, 21. 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

Well, folks, it's official. We have ourselves a winner for this week's Mystery Movie Contest. A familiar voice through the summer. We'll have that coming up for you in just a moment as well. We'll let you know about a few other things that are going on here in the community, including our 25-year celebration party that's happening tonight. That'll be after Rhea Mae with Ooh Love.

0: Someone or Two, today's best music. This is Daniel Esplin back with you on this beautiful Friday morning. It's 13 degrees and we'll have an update on the weather here in a moment with Scott. I also just want to mention we have ourselves a winner for this week's mystery movie contest. Someone or Two, this is Daniel speaking.
1: Good morning, Daniel. How are you?
0: I'm doing pretty good. How are you?
1: Good. Did you get a winner for the movie, mystery movie?
0: I did not. Do you have the answer, Jim?
1: Well, I think I do. It's Dumb or Dumber.
0: It is Dumb and Dumber, indeed. Yes, you are correct, and I'm guessing you're coming into town here right now.
1: You know what? I'm here, and we're looking forward to the event tonight at the Taylorton Room. So, yeah, it's going to be an exciting day.
0: Well, cool. Well, you have a party tonight and two movie passes, and I'm guessing you're going to take your wife with you?
1: Oh, I suppose, if she behaves herself.
0: Yeah, exactly. Yes, she needs to behave at the party to go to the movies, for sure. Well, cool. Yeah, I'm glad you got the big win here this morning, Jim, and I'm looking forward to seeing you tonight at the shindig we have going down.
1: Okay, well, thanks very much.
0: And with that, the entire community is invited to tonight's Sun 102 celebration, 5 to 8 at the Taylorton Room. We're going to mingle and have some refreshments from 5 to 8, do a few speeches, do the grand prize draw for the $3,000 travel voucher from Denise Taylor at Travel Only, and enjoy some pizza and some refreshments, and of course, a big old cake. And I'm looking forward to that, I think, the most. Maybe, I don't know. It's all so much fun. And I actually should mention as well, we had one of our qualifiers mention that they will not be able to attend the events. We have one spot open that we know of right now. And we're actually going to do a draw at the celebration to round out the 25 qualifiers. And so you still have a chance to get in on this action, maybe get a big win and have an amazing vacation. And who knows, there could be a couple people that don't end up making it for whatever reason. So there could be a couple spots that are open up. We'll have to see how it goes. But either way, 5 to 8 at the Taylorton Room. Come celebrate Sun 102 with us.
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6: One last glimpse of summer warmth today as it'll be 26 and clear, though there is some fog in the morning. Tomorrow starts cloudy, clearing off in the afternoon, 21. All clear for the rest of the forecast, 17 on Sunday, 20 on Monday, Tuesday, 21. I'm Scott Bolton, and for Everything Weather, download the Discover Estevan app.
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0: That was Con the Artist, Where's Your Girlfriend on Sum 102, and this is Daniel Espelin back with you on this sunny Friday morning. It's 13 degrees with breeze. We're looking at 26 for our high here today. And the weekend should be pretty decent as well. Scott will have more on that coming up at the top of the hour with your news, weather, and sports. And there's still time to enter in to win 4 tickets for the Estevan Bruins home opener tomorrow, hosting our Highway 39 rivals, the Weyburn Red Wings. 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That simple. 634-1023.
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1: We have a trial update. We talk about school division funding, and football is coming to the Estevan area this weekend. I'm Scott Bolton. The defense has begun presenting its case in the Taylor Japp murder trial in Estevan Court of King's Bench. Discover Estevan's Lewis Fever has more on what the jury heard Thursday.
2: Defense lawyer Taylor Schlamp told the jury the Crown's theory leaves questions about what happened inside House 108 on White Bear First Nation. She pointed to the firearm evidence, including the expended .45 caliber cartridge case fired from a Glock examined during the investigation, while noting no spent .45 caliber bullet was found at the scene. Schlamp also questioned the reliability of Tyler Shaw's account.
1: For the latest details and updates on the case, head to Discover Estevan. With fall here, the provincial government is keeping a close eye on avian influenza cases. With birds moving around, more cases are expected, says Wendy Wilkins, disease surveillance veterinarian with the Ministry of Agriculture.
3: The outlook is we are coming into fall migration of waterfowl in particular, so we expect that we are going to see more cases popping up in wild birds and, of course, spilling over into domestic poultry as well. This has been happening on a regular basis for 4 or 5 years now.
1: Wilkins asks farmers to use biosecurity measures to make sure their flocks are safe. The Saskatchewan Teachers Federation's new campaign is bringing up spending gaps for school divisions. The Southeast Cornerstone Public School Division is currently managing well, says Director of Education Keith Keating.
4: You know, we're fortunate with the last collective agreement. There was funding available to hire an extra 24 and a half complexity teachers. So I know our staff do an excellent job of maximizing the available resources. We try to continue to provide a broad range of supports and opportunities for students. You know, like divisions across Saskatchewan, we are seeing an increase in complexity of student needs and rising costs.
1: Keating says there are a number of priority areas where more funding would be appreciated. The Redverse Art Council welcomed Saskatchewan singer-songwriter Jeffrey Straker back to town last Wednesday, drawing nearly 100 people to the performance. Treasurer Graham James says Straker's mix of music and storytelling kept the audience engaged throughout the evening.
5: He's got a story for every song, and he's a great storyteller and a singer as well, so he's very engaging and likable. I would be hard-pressed for somebody to leave his show not feeling better.
1: The concert marks Straker's third appearance in Redverse and his first in more than a decade. After weeks of sharing Sun 102's history, catching up with former hosts, and qualifying 25 listeners for tonight's grand prize draw, Estevan is invited to celebrate the station's 25th anniversary tonight. The celebration runs from 5 to 8 in the Tillerton Room at Days Inn by Windham Estevan.
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1: The Estevan Alex football team is turning Saturday's home game into a fundraiser for a player from the Greenall Griffins. Head coach Paul Duncan says donations and game admission proceeds will go towards supporting Hunter Gronick and his family as he recovers from a serious injury suffered earlier this season.
6: And we just want to make sure that we can try to get some donations to help out his family and himself as he goes through the recovery process.
1: The fundraiser takes place during Saturday's 1 p.m. kickoff at Woodlawn Field, where community members are encouraged to show their support. The Estevan Bears are ready to get their regular season underway tonight. The Bears won a perfect 4-0 through the preseason and will now face the Saskatoon Contacts in their first game that counts. Estevan will be on the road for the matchup, with puck drop set for 7:30 tonight at Merlis Belshire Place in Saskatoon. The Saskatchewan Roughriders are back in action tonight, visiting the BC Lions in a key West Division matchup. The Riders enter the game with an 8-5 record and 16 points, while BC sits at 7-6 with 14 points. Saskatchewan will get running back A.G. Alouette and receiver Kian Schaefer-Baker back from injury. Kickoff is set for 8:30 p.m. Saskatchewan time at BC Place. Stay connected. 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
1: A warm day today as it'll be 26 with some fog in the morning, clearing off soon after. Saturday starts cloudy, clearing up in the afternoon, 21. All clear on Sunday, 17. Staying clear Monday, 20. Tuesday, all clear, 21. If it's news, sports, or weather, you can find it all on Discover Estevan.
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That was Pinio and Lobeck's JRDN with Spin. Lady Gaga before that, starting the hour off with the Dead Dance. And I'm Daniel Esplin. Happy to be here with you once again on this beautiful Friday morning. Scott's got an update on the weather coming up after Walk Off the Earth with Red Hands. And right now, this is Stella Lefty with Boston. On a train.

0: Someone at two, this is Daniel Esplin back with you Friday morning. We have the Estevan Bruins with their home opener tomorrow, hosting our Highway 39 rivals, the Weyburn Red Wings. The game kicks off at 7. There's the tailgate party going down starting at 4. And we've had quite a few folks entering in to win 4 tickets to the game by letting us know who their favorite players are. And it seems like Carter Arnright has been the clear-cut winner. And this morning, we have ourselves a winner for these 4 tickets. Check it out.
1: Hello?
0: Hey, Jolene. This is Dan from Someone at Two. How are you this morning?
1: I'm good. How are you doing?
0: I'm doing really good. Yeah, just calling you to let you know that you won the 4 tickets to tomorrow's home opener for the Estevan Bruins.
1: Oh, awesome. Thank you.
0: Yeah, and you said that the two Estevan players, Jackson and Carter, were your favorites. Are you a huge Bruins fan?
1: That was my daughter. I said, who's your favorite? And that was my daughter. She says, Jackson Kahenka, because that's my teacher's boy.
0: That's hilarious. I love that. Well, cool. Yeah, you have enough tickets to bring the whole family, and I hope you have a great time at the game.
1: Awesome. Thank you so much.
0: So there you go. A big win for Jolene and the family, and you just got to love that kind of stuff. The small town connections, Jackson's mom being Jolene's daughter's teacher. Got to love that. And yeah, the team is on the road tonight to face Weyburn. Hopefully they'll get a big win and then double it up with tomorrow's game as well. We got more details on the tailgate party and the game with the Murray GM Community Events page at discoverestvan.com. And more of today's best music on the way.
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9: We're starting off with a bit of warmth today, 26 and all clear, though there is some fog in the morning. Saturday starts off with some clouds, so that'll clear up in the afternoon, 21. After that, all clear for the rest of the forecast, 17 on Sunday, 20 on Monday, Tuesday, 21. I'm Scott Bolton, and for everything weather, download the Discover Estevan app.
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9: One last glimpse of summer warmth today as it'll be 26 and clear, though there is some fog in the morning. Tomorrow starts cloudy, clearing off in the afternoon, 21. All clear for the rest of the forecast, 17 on Sunday, 20 on Monday, Tuesday, 21. I'm Scott Bolton, and for everything weather, download the Discover Estevan app.
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1: Avian influenza is in the southeast. An award-winning Saskatchewan musician was in Redverse. And Sun 102 is celebrating its anniversary. I'm Scott Bolton. The Taylor Japp murder trial is now in its defense phase, following the Crown's decision to rest its case Monday. Lois Seaver has the latest for Discover Estevan from Thursday's proceedings.
2: Taylor Schlamp told the jury the Crown's case depends in part on Tyler Shaw's account of what happened before Brianna Hayes' death and on the allegation that Japp was the shooter. She raised questions about the firearm evidence, including why no spent 45 caliber bullet was found, despite an expended 45 caliber cartridge case being linked to a Glock examined during the investigation. Taylor Japp has pleaded not guilty as the defense moves forward with their case.
1: Birds are getting sick with avian influenza spreading among migratory birds. Wendy Wilkins, disease surveillance veterinarian with the Ministry of Agriculture, says people should make sure their pets stay safe.
3: Of course, avian influenza in wild birds get sick, wild birds die, and then our cats and dogs are able to access them, whether they're sick and easy to catch or whether it's a carcass that they scavenge. So when dogs and cats consume infected birds, they can get infected with the virus as well.
1: Wilkins says the province is keeping a close eye on populations across southern Saskatchewan. There's been some conversation about school division funding with a recent campaign by the Saskatchewan Teachers Federation. Southeast Cornerstone Public School Division has some areas where investment would be appreciated, says Director of Education Keith Keating.
4: You know, demand continues to rise across several areas like mental health supports, intensive student supports, specialized professionals, and student service programming. I think additional investments in those areas would help divisions respond more effectively to some of that increasing and complex needs.
1: Keating says the division can handle its priorities while preparing for any potential drops in funding. A crowd of about 95 people turned out in Redverse to see award-winning Saskatchewan musician Jeffrey Straker perform last Wednesday. Redverse Arts Council Treasurer Graham James says the show featured Straker on piano alongside guitarist Bryn Bessie and highlighted the importance of bringing live entertainment to smaller communities.
5: We very much pride ourselves on trying to bring live music opportunities to town a couple times a year.
1: James says the Art Council remains committed to bringing arts and cultural events to the community. Sun 102 celebrates its 25th anniversary tonight after weeks of looking back at the station's history, reconnecting with former hosts and qualifying listeners for the celebration's grand prize draw. Everyone is invited from 5 to 8 in the Taylorton Room at Days Inn by Wyndham Estevan.
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1: Community support will be front and center when the Estevan Elects host the Green All Griffins on Saturday. Elects head coach Paul Duncan says the team is collecting donations for Griffin player Hunter Gronick, who is facing a lengthy recovery after a life-threatening injury.
6: Football is a small community, especially down here in the southeast, and we just want to make sure that we're helping represent everybody, whether we happen to be adversaries on the field. If not, at the end of the day, it's kids playing football. We want to make sure that nobody ever feels alone through this, and we want to step up and help out.
1: Duncan says the event is about more than fundraising. It's about showing the family they have the support of the southeast football community. After a perfect preseason, the Estevan Bears are ready for their first regular season test tonight. Estevan finished exhibition play with a 4-0 record and will open the regular season on the road against the Saskatoon Canucks. The Bears and Contacts meet at 7:30 tonight at Merlis Belcher Place in Saskatoon. The Rough Riders return from their bye week tonight for a West Division showdown against the BC Lions. Saskatchewan is coming off a 19-6 loss to Winnipeg, while BC enters the game after beating Montreal 48-29. Only 2 points separate the teams in the standings heading into tonight's matchup. The Riders and Lions meet at BC Place, with kickoff scheduled for 8:30 p.m. Saskatchewan time. Stream us anytime from anywhere. 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
1: A warm day today as it'll be 26 with some fog in the morning, clearing off soon after. Saturday starts cloudy, clearing up in the afternoon, 21. All clear on Sunday, 17. Staying clear Monday, 20. Tuesday, all clear, 21. If it's news, sports, or weather, you can find it all on Discover Estevan.
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8: We're starting off with a bit of warmth today, 26 and all clear, though there is some fog in the morning. Saturday starts off with some clouds, so that'll clear up in the afternoon, 21. After that, all clear for the rest of the forecast, 17 on Sunday, 20 on Monday, Tuesday, 21. I'm Scott Bolton, and for everything weather, download the Discover Estevan app.
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12: One last glimpse of summer warmth today as it'll be 26 and clear, though there is some fog in the morning. Tomorrow starts cloudy, clearing off in the afternoon, 21. All clear for the rest of the forecast, 17 on Sunday, 20 on Monday, Tuesday, 21. I'm Scott Bolton, and for everything weather, download the Discover Estevan app.
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1: Football fundraisers getting ready for the weekend. Live music took center stage in Redverse, and funding for students is a hot topic. I'm Scott Bolton. Questions surrounding Tyler Shaw's evidence were among the issues raised Thursday as the defense opened its case in the Taylor Japp murder trial. Here's Discover Estevan's Lois Fever with more from court.
2: The defense pointed to a .22 caliber bullet found embedded in the wall of House 108 on White Bear First Nation, contrasting that evidence with the Crown's theory involving a .45 caliber Glock. The jury also heard Tyler Shaw's original April 25, 2024 statement to RCMP Constable Paul Robertson, which the defense is using to identify differences between his accounts.
1: Find the latest case details and updates at Discover Estevan. Avian influenza is a key concern as migratory birds can have an impact on farm flocks. It's currently being tracked by the province, says Wendy Wilkins, disease surveillance veterinarian with the Ministry of Agriculture.
3: We're keeping an eye on it. We do have ongoing surveillance in both wild birds and in small flocks that the ministry funds on an ongoing basis. And then we just keep an eye out on what's going on in other sectors as well. So we keep an eye on how many positives the Canadian Wildlife Health Cooperative is reporting.
1: Wilkins asked people not to touch any dead birds they see and to keep pets away from them. Funding for students is a hot topic as the Saskatchewan Teachers Federation recently discussed per-student funding. When it comes to operations, Southeast Cornerstone Public School Division Director of Education Keith Keating says they're prepared.
4: We had stable funding this last couple of school years. However, we engage in ongoing budget planning and careful financial management every year. So we regularly assess risk and prioritize resources that directly support student learning. So we always look for ways to find efficiencies that minimize those impacts on classrooms.
1: Keating says there are some areas where funding would be appreciated. Read more on Discover Estevan. Live music took center stage in Redverse as Canadian folk artist Jeffrey Straker returned for a concert hosted by the Redverse Art Council last Wednesday. Treasurer Graham James says the audience response was overwhelmingly positive, with nearly 100 people attending.
5: Oh, I'm certain that the people who were there really had a great time. Jeffrey is really entertaining.
1: Organizers say strong local support helps make future performances and cultural events possible in Redverse. 25 years of Sun 102 will be celebrated tonight in Estevan. After weeks of memories, former host interviews, and qualifying 25 listeners for the grand prize draw, everyone is invited to join the celebration from 5 to 8 in the Taylorton Room at Days Inn by Wynnham Estevan.
0: Discover Estevan Sports.
1: A high school football game in Estevan this weekend will also serve as a show of support for an injured athlete. Alex head coach Paul Duncan says the team wants to help Greenall Griffin player Hunter Gronick and his family during a difficult recovery.
6: I just want them to know that everybody that's involved with football that represents it here, standing behind them and for them.
1: Supporters can take part in the fundraiser by attending the game and making a donation at the concession booth. The preseason is in the books, and now the games count for the Estevan Bears. Estevan went 4-0 in exhibition play and opens its regular season schedule tonight against the Saskatoon Contacts. The Bears will look to start the regular season on the right foot, with puck drop at 7:30 tonight at Merlis Belcher Place. The Saskatchewan Roughriders are back in action tonight, visiting the BC Lions in a key West Division matchup. The Riders enter the game with an 8-5 record and 16 points, while BC sits at 7-6 with 14 points. Saskatchewan will get running back A.J. Alouette and receiver Kean Schaefer Baker back from injury. Kickoff is set for 8:30 p.m. Saskatchewan time at BC Place. At home, at work, in your car, listen to your local news and sports anytime on Discover Estevan.
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1: A warm day today as it'll be 26 with some fog in the morning, clearing off soon after. Saturday starts cloudy, clearing up in the afternoon, 21. All clear on Sunday, 17. Staying clear Monday, 20. Tuesday, all clear, 21. 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

0: Happy Friday. This is Daniel Esplin back with you on Sun 102. And what a gorgeous day we have here. Still looking at a high of 26. We're at 20 so far. And we're still looking at having a party here tonight. Hopefully you can join us for our 25 Summers of Sun 102 celebration happening at the Days Inn. The Taylorton Room is where we're going to be at. Pizza, a grand prize draw, some cake as well. I'll have more details before the hour ends. And right now, this is Miley Cyrus with her latest single, Bass Persuades.
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4: Have you noticed how different we can speak to someone we love once we're upset? 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I'm Pastor John Moen. 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
9: We're starting off with a bit of warmth today, 26 and all clear, though there is some fog in the morning. Saturday starts off with some clouds, though that'll clear up in the afternoon, 21. After that, all clear for the rest of the forecast, 17 on Sunday, 20 on Monday, Tuesday, 21. I'm Scott Bolton, and for everything weather, download the Discover Estevan app.
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6: One last glimpse of summer warmth today as it'll be 26 and clear, though there is some fog in the morning. Tomorrow starts cloudy, clearing off in the afternoon, 21. All clear for the rest of the forecast, 17 on Sunday, 20 on Monday, Tuesday, 21. I'm Scott Bolton, and for everything weather, download the Discover Estevan app.
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0: Loud Luxury, Love No More on Sun 102. This is Daniel Espelin back with you one last time here today. And yeah, hopefully we'll see everybody come out tonight. We have our anniversary celebration, 25 summers of Sun 102. We'll be at the Days Inn, the Taylorton Room from 5 to 8. We're having, just a little bit of mingling and refreshments from 5 to 6. After that, we'll have some speeches, find out where all of our qualifiers want to go if they win the $3,000 travel voucher from Denise Taylor. And I should mention with that, we had one of our qualifiers drop out, meaning we have one spot open. We'll actually do a draw at the event to round it out. And you never know, there could be a couple of qualifiers that end up not being able to make it or they're late. And whatever the deal is, we're going to make sure that we have 25 people with a chance to win the $3,000 travel voucher. So that'll be going down. There's going to be pizza, some pop, a big cake from the co-op, and yeah, hopefully you'll be able to join us as well. Either way, I hope you have a great rest of your day and a great weekend. We have more of today's best music on the way for you with Sabrina Carpenter and Feather coming up next. Ta-ta for now.
1: I'm Vince Dupuy from Discover Estevan, and here's what's coming up in the news on the hour. Saskatchewan farmers are still working to catch up this harvest season. Only 41% of the provincial crop has been combined as of Monday, well behind the 10-year average. Recent rain slowed progress, and agriculture officials say many harvest days have been shortened by damp field conditions. More on that in just a few minutes.
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1: Happy Friday, everybody. It is September 25th. A local author is turning a family story into something for young readers. A big matchup is set for today with plenty on the line, and a windy change is on the way as temperatures stay unusually warm. For Discover Estevan News, I'm Vincent Dupuis. 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Saskatchewan agriculture estimates 41% of the provincial crop has been combined as of Monday, well behind the 10-year average of 73%. More rain created challenging conditions earlier last week, but it has improved into the weekend. Kim Stonehouse, a crops extension specialist with the Ministry of Agriculture, says many harvest days started late and ended early.
2: They're going as late as they can, but of course, even though the grain may be dry in some cases, the straw itself may get too tough for them to process through the combine. So that ends up shutting harvest down earlier than they'd like in a lot of cases.
1: Wet conditions and high humidity are affecting crop quality in some areas. After a bit of warmth today, we'll move into next week with some fall chill in the air. Environment and Climate Change Canada meteorologist Matt Elber says it'll cloud up for some of our mornings.
3: With those cooler temperatures, you're going to end up with a better chance of some fog in the morning. A lot of that cloud that you're going to see in the forecast might have to do with more fog conditions and stratus maybe in the morning, and it will clear out in the afternoon.
1: Alber says people in low-lying areas may see frost gather as overnight temperatures get close to freezing. Saskatchewan's tornado count for 2026 has climbed to 39 after two more twisters were confirmed from storms on August 30th. The Northern Tornadoes Project said EF0 tornadoes touched down near Wawota and Vandura with crop damage visible in satellite imagery. A previously confirmed tornado near Merrifield was also updated with new track information. All three Saskatchewan tornadoes that day were rated EF0. Estevan author Marie Donis Calder has released a new children's book, What Can You Do When You Live in a Shoe? The story was inspired by her brother Stan and his outlook on life. Here's Marie explaining how the idea came together.
4: You can choose to be happy or you can choose to be sad. That's your choice. In discussing his philosophy with him, and also it always hit me when people would say, I wouldn't want to be in that guy's shoes. It just, they came together and this is the result.
1: The book featured detailed illustrations by Elise Getson, with Marie's daughter Nicole also helping out with the artwork. But we want to hear from you on just how far harvest has come. Head to Discover Estevan now and take part in our poll looking at harvest progress for Southeast farmers. The poll will stay open until Sunday, with results coming on Monday morning.
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1: The Southeast Viragos are back in action tomorrow night, putting their perfect 3-0 record on the line against the Yorkton Lady Gritters. Both teams enter the matchup undefeated, with first place in the Prairie Girls Football League on the line. The Viragos are coming off a 38-28 win over Melville and will also celebrate Viragos' homecoming, welcoming former players and alumni back to Woodlawn Field, in of their new campaign. There's plenty happening before the game, with a tailgate party from 4 to

0: to sunshine in the afternoon and a high of 21. Sunday's going to be sunny and a high of 17. Monday's going to be sunny and a high of 20. And Tuesday's going to be sunny with a high of 21. For your local five-day forecast, you can visit discoveristavan.com.
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0: Something Big. It's Shawn Mendes and I'm Ken O'Neill. 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
9: Have you noticed how different we can speak to someone we love once we're upset? 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The Bible tells us to be quick to listen, slow to speak, and slow to become angry. 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This Sunday at the Estevan Church of God on Wellick, our topic is anybody really listening to me? I'm Pastor John Moen. 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
11: Today's going to be sunny with 20 kilometer winds and a high of 26. Tonight's going to have increasing cloudiness early in the evening and a low of 14. Tomorrow's going to be cloudy, clearing to sunshine in the afternoon and a high of 21. And tomorrow night's going to be clear with a low of 5. For your local 5-day forecast, you can download our Discover Estevan app.
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0: Swedish House Mafia, Moth to a Flame with Ken O'Neill. Happy Friday. There's only four more nights before we get another 10 months of hockey. Oilers were winners in preseason action last night. Four games tonight in the NHL. Only one Canadian team is playing. That's Winnipeg. They're in Denver to go up against the Avs. Stella Lefty's Boston next.
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2: Today's going to be sunny with 20-kilometer winds and a high of 26. Tonight's going to have increasing cloudiness early in the evening and a low of 14. Tomorrow's going to be cloudy, clearing into sunshine in the afternoon and a high of 21. And tomorrow night's going to be clear with a low of 5. For your local 5-day forecast, you can visit discoverestevan.com.
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0: Deadmau5 and Rob Swims. That's Ghosts and Stuff. Rema and Selena Gomez Calm Down is coming up as we wind down your Friday lunch hour. If you want something to do, have you had a look at our events calendar? All kinds of stuff to check out. And if you've got something going on that we want to know about, post your event absolutely free. 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
1: I'm Vincent Dupuis from Discover Estevan, and here's what's coming up in the news on the hour. Saskatchewan's tornado count for 2026 is now up to 39. Two more EF0 tornadoes have been confirmed near Wawota and Vandura following storms at the end of August. Researchers say the twisters caused crop damage, and updated tracking information has also been released for a tornado near Merrifield. All that and more coming up in just a few minutes.
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1: It's Friday, September 25th, and hopefully you're having a good day so far. A new children's book from an Estevan writer has an unusual inspiration behind it, and there could be some strong gusts coming into the weekend. For Discover Estevan News, I'm Vincent Dupuis. The harvest is moving full steam ahead this week, but there were some delays in the early stages of last week. Saskatchewan Agriculture estimates 41% of the provincial crop has been combined as of Monday. That's well behind the 10-year average of 73%. Crops Extension Specialist Kim Stonehouse provides the region-by-region breakdown.
2: The Southwest is currently at 67%. The West Central region is at 45%. Southeast is at 38%, the East Central at 29%, Northwest at 26%, and the Northeast is at 24% complete.
1: Wet conditions and high humidity in the area are also affecting crop quality, including reports of sprouting. The humidity also reduced the number of field hours, with combining not starting until late morning or early afternoon. It's feeling a lot like fall as temperatures will get down to seasonal next week. That includes colder overnight temperatures, which could produce frost, says Environment and Climate Change Canada meteorologist Matt Albers.
3: Now that we're at the end of September and we're back to more seasonal temperatures, your overnight lows are going to hover in the 2 to 4 degree mark. So ultimately, you'll be fairly safe from the frost conditions. However, any of the low-lying areas, there is definitely going to be a chance of some frost.
1: Albert says near the end of next week, conditions could lower further below the freezing mark. Two more tornadoes have been added to Saskatchewan's 2026 total, bringing the province to 39 confirmed tornadoes this year. The Northern Tornadoes Project confirmed EF0 tornadoes near Wawota and Vandura from August 30th. The Wawota tornado traveled more than 7 kilometers, while the Vandura tornado had a much shorter track of under 1 kilometer. No damage was reported from either event. A new children's book, What Can You Do When You Live in a Shoe, by Estevan author Marie Dunnis Calder, was a collaborative effort. Illustrator Elise Getson brought the story to life, while Marie's daughter Nicole helped review the artwork.
4: She's extremely detail-oriented. And so Nicole would say, okay, well, let's just take the army boot, for example, because Nicole was in the army. And she said to Elise, the illustrator, this is what an army boot should look like. And they would discuss it. And Nicole has spent a lot of time on this book.
1: Denise Calder says the collaboration helped bring her vision for the book to life. Wet fields, high humidity, and continued rainfall are slowing harvest operations across Saskatchewan. We want to hear about how that's been affecting your work here in the Southeast. Check out our poll, open now at Discover Estevan, that will stay open until Sunday, with local results posted on Monday.
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1: It's a first-place showdown tomorrow night at Woodlawn Field as the 3-0 Southeast Viragos host the undefeated Yorkton Lady Gritters. The Viragos have opened the season with 3 straight wins, most recently defeating Melville 38-28. Tomorrow's game will also be a celebration of the program's history, with the Viragos homecoming bringing former players and alumni back to the field. The game gets underway at 5 p.m. The Estevan Bruins are back on home ice this Saturday for a matchup with the Weyburn Red Wings. Estevan is looking for its first win of the regular season after falling to Yorkton in its opener, and the Bruins will be looking to turn things around in front of the home crowd. The afternoon gets started with a tailgate party from 4 to 6 p.m., featuring face painting, bouncy castles, and opportunities to meet the Bruins players. Puck drop at Affinity Place is set for 7 p.m.
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1: Today is going to be sunny with 20-kilometer winds and a high of 26. Tomorrow is going to be cloudy, clearing into sunshine and a high of 21. Sunday is going to be sunny and a high of 17. Monday is going to be sunny and a high of 20. And Tuesday is going to be sunny with a high of 21. For your local 5-day forecast, you can visit discoverestevan.com.

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10: Today is going to be sunny with 20 kilometer winds and a high of 26. Tonight's going to have increasing cloudiness early in the evening and a low of 14. Tomorrow's going to be cloudy, clearing to sunshine in the afternoon and a high of 21. And tomorrow night's going to be clear with a low of 5. For your local 5-day forecast, you can download our Discover Estevan app.
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14: Today is going to be sunny with 20 kilometer winds and a high of 26. Tonight's going to have increasing cloudiness early in the evening and a low of 14. Tomorrow's going to be cloudy, clearing into sunshine in the afternoon and a high of 21. And tomorrow night's going to be clear with a low of 5. For your local 5-day forecast, you can visit discoverestevan.com.
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0: Francesco Yates, Better to Be Loved. I'm Ken O'Neill, getting you set for the first weekend of fall. Only 5 weeks left in the CFL regular season. For week 17, four games beginning tonight with Toronto in Winnipeg and Saskatchewan traveling to BC. Tomorrow, the Stamps are in Ottawa for the afternoon game and Hamilton plays Edmonton in the night game. Dua Lipa is next.
1: I'm Vince Dupuy from Discover Estevan, and here's what's coming up in the news on the hour. Saskatchewan farmers are still working to catch up this harvest season. Only 41% of the provincial crop has been combined as of Monday, well behind the 10-year average. Recent rain slowed progress, and agriculture officials say many harvest days have been shortened by damp field conditions. More on that in just a few minutes.
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4: 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It's officially Basic Girl season in Carlisle. 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Cozy sweaters, new denim, fall jackets, and obviously the boots. 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Michael's for the caffeine, Kings for the closet. We're Kings in Carlisle, where returns are never a problem.
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1: Hopefully you're having a good day so far. It is Friday, September 25th. One Saskatchewan author's latest project started with a simple idea close to home. Two teams are heading into a showdown where first place is up for grabs, and summer-like weather is sticking around, but it's all going to cool off by the end of the weekend. For Discover Estevan News, I'm Vincent Dupuis. Around 41% of the provincial crop has been combined as of Monday, behind the 10-year average of 73%. Rain has been creating challenging conditions, with Kim Stonehouse, a crops extension specialist with the Ministry of Agriculture, explaining that many harvest days started late and ended early.
2: They're going as late as they can, but of course, even though the grain may be dry in some cases, the straw itself may be, get too tough for them to process through the combine. So that ends up shutting harvest down earlier than they'd like in a lot of cases.
1: Wet conditions and high humidity are affecting crop quality in some areas. We're seeing the cool fall weather come back to the southeast starting next week. It'll get close to freezing, with Environment and Climate Change Canada meteorologist Matt Albers saying we could see frost.
3: There's always a chance when your temperatures are between like 2 and 4 degrees, especially when trying to forecast for large areas. Anybody that's in a lower area will have a better chance of that cold overnight temperatures pooling into those low areas.
1: Albers says that temperatures will stay cold and could get colder through next week. Saskatchewan has now recorded 39 confirmed tornadoes in 2026. The latest additions were both from August 30th, with EF0 tornadoes confirmed near Rowota and Vandera. Investigators used witness video and satellite imagery showing crop damage to confirm the events. A tornado near Merrifield from the same day was also updated and remains rated EF0. There are several meaningful details throughout Marie Dene Calder's new children's book, What Can You Do When You Live in a Shoe?, including quilts, different shoes, and a tiny yellow bird. Here's Marie explaining its meaning.
4: In it, my dad's grave and a little yellow bird was there. I find birds often. So the yellow bird for me is indicative of my connection with those who have gone.
1: Denise Calder says the personal meaning behind the details is part of the story behind each of her books. Farmers in southeastern Saskatchewan are waiting for dry conditions to push harvest forward. The region is 38% complete, compared with 41% across the province, while the five-year provincial average is 82%. Winter cereals are nearing completion, with fall rye at 100% and winter wheat at 94% harvested. Topsoil moisture remains mostly adequate in the southeast, although some low-lying crop areas have been lost to water accumulation. Take our poll on discoverestevan.com to let us know whether your area is ahead or behind the usual harvest pace.
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1: The Southeast Viragos will look to keep their perfect start to the season going tomorrow night when they welcome Yorkton to Woodlawn Field. The two teams are both 3-0, setting up a battle for first place in the Prairie Girls Football League. The Viragos are coming off a 10-point win over Melville and will have an added reason to celebrate tomorrow with former Viragos players and alumni returning for homecoming. Kickoff is at 5 p.m. in Estevan. It's a Highway 39 battle at Affinity Place this Saturday night as Estevan Bruins host the Weyburn Red Wings. The Bruins will be looking to respond after a loss to Yorkton in the regular season opener and get into the win column on home ice. Fans can get into the rink early for the tailgate party from 4 to 6 with face painting, bouncy castles, and a chance to meet the players. The Bruins and Red Wings take the ice at 7 p.m.
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1: Today is going to be sunny with 20-kilometer winds and a high of 26. Tomorrow is going to be cloudy, clearing into sunshine in the afternoon and a high of 21. Sunday is going to be sunny and a high of 17. Monday is going to be sunny and a high of 20. And Tuesday is going to be sunny with a high of 21. For your local five-day forecast, you can visit discoverestevan.com.
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10: Today's going to be sunny with 20 kilometer winds and a high of 26. Tonight's going to have increasing cloudiness early in the evening and a low of 14. Tomorrow's going to be cloudy, clearing to sunshine in the afternoon and a high of 21. And tomorrow night's going to be clear with a low of 5. For your local 5-day forecast, you can download our Discover Estevan app.
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6: Today is going to be sunny with 20 kilometer winds and a high of 26. Tonight's going to have increasing cloudiness early in the evening and a low of 14. Tomorrow's going to be cloudy, clearing into sunshine in the afternoon and a high of 21. And tomorrow night's going to be clear with a low of 5. For your local 5-day forecast, you can visit discoverestevan.com.
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0: Happy Friday. I'm Ken O'Neill, Mariana's Trench, and Who Do You Love? Post Malone featuring Morgan Wallen next. This is going to be good. The entertainment for the 113th Grey Cup has been announced. It's definitely got a country flair, but no surprise being in Calgary. Sarah McLachlan will be singing the national anthem before the game. Jim Cuddy and Greg Keeler from Blue Rodeo are doing a special pregame performance. The kickoff show features the James Barker Band. And this year's Grey Cup halftime show, Riley Green. Circle the date on your calendar. Grey Cup 113 is Sunday, November 15th.
1: I'm Vincent Dupuis from Discover Estevan, and here's what's coming up in the news on the hour. Saskatchewan's tornado count for 2026 is now up to 39. Two more EF0 tornadoes have been confirmed near Wawota and Vandura following storms at the end of August. Researchers say the twisters caused crop damage, and updated tracking information has also been released for a tornado near Merrifield. All that and more coming up in just a few minutes.
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2: Happy Friday, everybody. It is September 25th. A local author is turning a family story into something for young readers. A big matchup is set for today with plenty on the line. And a windy change is on the way as temperatures stay unusually warm. For Discover Estevan News, I'm Vincent Dupuis. Saskatchewan agriculture estimates 41% of the provincial crop has been combined as of Monday, well behind the 10-year average of 73%. More rain created challenging conditions earlier last week, but it has improved into the weekend. Kim Stonehouse, a crops extension specialist with the Ministry of Agriculture, says many harvest days started late and ended early.
3: They're going as late as they can, but of course, even though the grain may be dry in some cases, the straw itself may be, get too tough for them to process through the combine. So that ends up shutting harvest down earlier than they'd like in a lot of cases.
2: Wet conditions and high humidity are affecting crop quality in some areas. After a bit of warmth today, we'll move into next week with some fall chill in the air. Environment and Climate Change Canada meteorologist Matt Elber says it'll cloud up for some of our mornings.
4: With those cooler temperatures, you're going to end up with a better chance of some fog in the morning. A lot of that cloud that you're going to see in the forecast might have to do with more fog conditions and stratus maybe in the morning, and it will clear out in the afternoon.
2: Albers says people in low-lying areas may see frost gather as overnight temperatures get close to freezing. Saskatchewan's tornado count for 2026 has climbed to 39 after two more twisters were confirmed from storms on August 30th. The Northern Tornadoes Project said EF0 tornadoes touched down near Wawota and Vandura, with crop damage visible in satellite imagery. A previously confirmed tornado near Merrifield was also updated with new track information. All three Saskatchewan tornadoes that day were rated EF0. Estevan author Marie Donis Calder has released a new children's book, What Can You Do When You Live in a Shoe? The story was inspired by her brother Stan and his outlook on life. Here's Marie explaining how the idea came together.
5: You can choose to be happy or you can choose to be sad. That's your choice. In discussing his philosophy with him, and also it always hit me when people would say, I wouldn't want to be in that guy's shoes. It just, they came together and this is the result.
2: The book featured detailed illustrations by Elise Getson, with Marie's daughter Nicole also helping out with the artwork. But we want to hear from you on just how far harvest has come. Head to Discover Estevan now and take part in our poll looking at harvest progress for Southeast farmers. The poll will stay open until Sunday, with results coming on Monday morning.
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2: The Southeast Baragos are back in action tomorrow night, putting their perfect 3-0 record on the line against the Yorkton Lady Gritters. Both teams enter the matchup undefeated, with first place in the Prairie Girls Football League on the line. The Viragos are coming off a 38-28 win over Millville and will also celebrate Virago's homecoming, welcoming former players and alumni back to Woodlawn Field. Kickoff is at 5 p.m. tomorrow night in Estevan. The Estevan Bruins are back in action Saturday night, hosting the Weyburn Red Wings at Affinity Place. The Bruins will be looking to bounce back after opening their regular season with a loss to Yorkton and pick up their first win of their new campaign. There's plenty happening before the game, with a tailgate party from 4 to 6, including face painting, bouncy castles, and a chance to meet the players. Then the Bruins and the Red Wings hit the ice at 7.
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2: Today is going to be sunny with 20-kilometer winds and a high of 26. Tomorrow is going to be cloudy, clearing into sunshine in the afternoon and a high of 21. Sunday is going to be sunny and a high of 17. Monday is going to be sunny and a high of 20. And Tuesday is going to be sunny with a high of 21. For your local 5-day forecast, you can visit discoverestevan.com.
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Welcome to, well, we're almost at the first weekend of fall. I'm Ken O'Neill. The weekend coming up with Sacrifice. Here's Olivia Rodrigo in Drop Dead.

0: The Weeknd and Sacrifice with Ken O'Neill. Hey, a reminder, we're going to play that new Taylor Swift in just over an hour from now. It's called Patient Zero. And whatever you're doing this weekend, make room for American Top 40 with Ryan Seacrest. We're going to find out if Bruno Mars can make it 3 weeks at number one with Risk It All. AT40 here tomorrow afternoon at 2. And Bruno Mars next.
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12: Today is going to be sunny with 20 kilometer winds and a high of 26. Tonight's going to have increasing cloudiness early in the evening and a low of 14. Tomorrow's going to be cloudy, clearing to sunshine in the afternoon and a high of 21. And tomorrow night's going to be clear with a low of 5. For your local 5-day forecast, you can download our Discover Estevan app.
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0: Drake and Take Care. Good afternoon. I'm Ken O'Neill. Happy Friday. A Day to Listen returns next Wednesday, bringing hundreds of radio stations across Canada together for a 12-hour broadcast marking the National Day for Truth and Reconciliation. 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
13: Today's going to be sunny with 20-kilometer winds and a high of 26. Tonight's going to have increasing cloudiness early in the evening and a low of 14. Tomorrow's going to be cloudy, clearing into sunshine in the afternoon and a high of 21. And tomorrow night's going to be clear with a low of 5. For your local 5-day forecast, you can visit discoverestevan.com.
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0: Sean Hook, The Sound of Your Heart with Ken O'Neill. In just a bit, we'll hear Man I Need from Olivia Dean. 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
1: I'm Vince Dupuis from Discover Estevan, and here's what's coming up in the news on the hour. Saskatchewan farmers are still working to catch up this harvest season. Only 41% of the provincial crop has been combined as of Monday, well behind the 10-year average. Recent rain slowed progress, and agriculture officials say many harvest days have been shortened by damp field conditions. More on that in just a few minutes.
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1: It's Friday, September 25th, and hopefully you're having a good day so far. A new children's book from an Estevan writer has an unusual inspiration behind it, and there could be some strong gusts coming into the weekend. For Discover Estevan News, I'm Vincent Dupuy. The harvest is moving full steam ahead this week, but there were some delays in the early stages of last week. Saskatchewan Agriculture estimates 41% of the provincial crop has been combined as of Monday. That's well behind the 10-year average of 73%. Crops Extension Specialist Kim Stonehouse provides the region-by-region breakdown.
2: The Southwest is currently at 67%. The West Central region is at 45%. Southeast is at 38%, the central at 29%, northwest at 26%, and the northeast is at 24% complete.
1: Wet conditions and high humidity in the area are also affecting crop quality, including reports of sprouting. The humidity also reduced the number of field hours, with combining not starting until late morning or early afternoon. It's feeling a lot like fall as temperatures will get down to seasonal next week. That includes colder overnight temperatures, which could produce frost, says Environment and Climate Change Canada meteorologist Matt Albers.
3: Now that we're at the end of September and we're back to more seasonal temperatures, your overnight lows are going to hover in the 2 to 4 degree mark. So ultimately, you'll be fairly safe from the frost conditions. However, any of the low-lying areas, there is definitely going to be a chance of some frost.
1: Albert says near the end of next week, conditions could lower further below the freezing mark. Two more tornadoes have been added to Saskatchewan's 2026 total, bringing the province to 39 confirmed tornadoes this year. The Northern Tornadoes Project confirmed EF0 tornadoes near Wawota and Vandura from August 30th. The Wawota tornado traveled more than 7 kilometers, while the Vandura tornado had a much shorter track of under 1 kilometer. No damage was reported from either event. A new children's book, What Can You Do When You Live in a Shoe, by Estevan author Marie Dunnis Calder, was a collaborative effort. Illustrator Elise Getson brought the story to life, while Marie's daughter Nicole helped review the artwork.
4: She's extremely detail-oriented. And so Nicole would say, okay, well, let's just take the army boot, for example, because Nicole was in the army. And she said to Elise, the illustrator, this is what an army boot should look like. And they would discuss it. And Nicole has spent a lot of time on this book.
1: Denise Calder says the collaboration helped bring her vision for the book to life. Wet fields, high humidity, and continued rainfall are slowing harvest operations across Saskatchewan. We want to hear about how that's been affecting your work here in the southeast. Check out our poll, open now at Discover Estevan, that will stay open until Sunday, with local results posted on Monday.
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1: It's a first-place showdown tomorrow night at Woodlawn Field as the 3-0 Southeast Viragos host the undefeated Yorkton Lady Gritters. The Viragos have opened the season with 3 straight wins, most recently defeating Melville 38-28. Tomorrow's game will also be a celebration of the program's history, with the Viragos homecoming bringing former players and alumni back to the field. The game gets underway at 5 p.m. The Estevan Bruins are back on home ice this Saturday for a matchup with the Weyburn Red Wings. Estevan is looking for its first win of the regular season after falling to Yorkton in its opener, and the Bruins will be looking to turn things around in front of the home crowd. The afternoon gets started with a tailgate party from 4 to 6 p.m., featuring face painting, bouncy castles, and opportunities to meet the Bruins players. Puck drop at Affinity Place is set for 7 p.m.
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1: Today's going to be sunny with 20-kilometer winds and a high of 26. Tomorrow's going to be cloudy, clearing to sunshine and a high of 21. Sunday's going to be sunny and a high of 17. Monday's going to be sunny and a high of 20. And Tuesday's going to be sunny with a high of 21. For your local five-day forecast, you can visit discoverestevan.com.
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0: Dead Mouse with Chris James. That's the Velt, Stella Lefty's Boston in there before that. I'm Ken O'Neill. Stick around for Ariana Grande next. It's September 25th, exactly 3 months until Christmas. We're going to notice a lot of changes between now and then. Leaves are falling off the trees. No more grass cutting. It'll be snow shoveling. Have you booked your appointment yet to get your winter tires on? Oh. And we will have some nice weather yet. But the calendar doesn't lie. We need to prepare for winter.
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11: Today's going to be sunny with 20 kilometer winds and a high of 26. Tonight's going to have increasing cloudiness early in the evening and a low of 14. Tomorrow's going to be cloudy, clearing to sunshine in the afternoon and a high of 21. And tomorrow night's going to be clear with a low of 5. For your local 5-day forecast, you can download our Discover Estevan app.
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0: afternoon. I'm Ken O'Neill. Well, here we go. The new Taylor Swift single dropped today. We're going to hear it in a minute. We'll let Taylor tell the story of how the song came together.
1: The story behind me writing the song Patient Zero is that I was hanging out with a bunch of friends, and one of my friends told us that she had been reached out to by the new girlfriend of an ex of hers, asking for guidance on if she had had the same experiences with this guy that this new girlfriend was having, and just kind of how surreal those conversations can be. And everyone in our group just immediately started saying, like, oh, I've been through that too, and telling the stories of when this kind of reach out had happened for them. And I thought to myself, if this has happened to all of us, it's such an interesting kind of angle on humanity and on relationships. And I wonder if I could write something from the perspective of getting this phone call, and really only from the perspective and the side of the phone call of the ex who's been through it before. And so that's what I did. And Patient Zero is the result. And I'm really proud of it. Yeah.

0: Happy Friday. I'm Ken O'Neill, Sean Mendez, and Life of the Party, Teddy Swims, Mr. Know-It-All is next. Next Wednesday is the National Day for Truth and Reconciliation, Orange Shirt Day. Hand in hand with September 30th, Tim Hortons will be selling orange sprinkle donuts, with 100% of the money raised going to Indigenous charities right across Canada.
1: Do you know what happened last night?
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2: Billy wet the bed again?
1: No, there was a crash on the highway.
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5: Have you noticed how different we can speak to someone we love once we're upset? Our voices get louder, words get sharper, we interrupt, defend ourselves, or say something we wish we could take back. The Gottman Institute found that how a conflict begins strongly predicts how it will end. There's a better way. The Bible tells us to be quick to listen, slow to speak, and slow to become angry. That's practical advice for disagreeing while still treating each other with love. This Sunday at the Estevan Church of God on Wellick, our topic is anybody really listening to me? I'm Pastor John Moen. 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The coffee will be on, and we're saving a seat for you. 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
8: Today's going to be sunny with 20-kilometer winds and a high of 26. Tonight's going to have increasing cloudiness early in the evening and a low of 14. Tomorrow's going to be cloudy, clearing into sunshine in the afternoon and a high of 21. And tomorrow night's going to be clear with a low of 5. For your local 5-day forecast, you can visit discoverestevan.com.
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0: Megan and Sarah, that's closer. I'm Ken O'Neill. Dua Lipa in a minute. Have you signed up for the Daily News? 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
1: I'm Vincent Dupuis from Discover Estevan, and here's what's coming up in the news on the hour. Saskatchewan's tornado count for 2026 is now up to 39. Two more EF0 tornadoes have been confirmed near Wawota and Vandura following storms at the end of August. Researchers say the twisters caused crop damage, and updated tracking information has also been released for a tornado near Merrifield. All that and more coming up in just a few minutes.
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1: Hopefully you're having a good day so far. It is Friday, September 25th. One Saskatchewan author's latest project started with a simple idea close to home. Two teams are heading into a showdown where first place is up for grabs, and summer-like weather is sticking around, but it's all going to cool off by the end of the weekend. For Discover Esteban News, I'm Vincent Dupuis. Around 41% of the provincial crop has been combined as of Monday, behind the 10-year average of 73%. Rain has been creating challenging conditions, with Kim Stonehouse, a crops extension specialist with the Ministry of Agriculture, explaining that many harvest days started late and ended early.
2: They're going as late as they can, but of course, even though the grain may be dry in some cases, the straw itself may get too tough for them to process through the combine. So that ends up shutting harvest down earlier than they'd like in a lot of cases.
1: Wet conditions and high humidity are affecting crop quality in some areas. We're seeing the cool fall weather come back to the southeast starting next week. It'll get close to freezing, with Environment and Climate Change Canada meteorologist Matt Albers saying we could see frost.
3: There's always a chance when your temperatures are between like 2 and 4 degrees, especially when trying to forecast for large areas. Anybody that's in a lower area will have a better chance of that cold overnight temperatures pooling into those low areas.
1: Albers says that temperatures will stay cold and could get colder through next week. Saskatchewan has now recorded 39 confirmed tornadoes in 2026. The latest additions were both from August 30th, with EF0 tornadoes confirmed near Rowota and Vandera. Investigators used witness video and satellite imagery showing crop damage to confirm the events. A tornado near Merrifield from the same day was also updated and remains rated EF0. There are several meaningful details throughout Marie Denise Calder's new children's book, What Can You Do When You Live in a Shoe?, including quilts, different shoes, and a tiny yellow bird. Here's Marie explaining its meaning.
4: In it, my dad's grave, and a little yellow bird was there. I find birds often. So the yellow bird for me is indicative of my connection with those who have gone.
1: Denise Calder says the personal meaning behind the details is part of the story behind each of her books. Farmers in southeastern Saskatchewan are waiting for dry conditions to push harvest forward. The region is 38% complete, compared with 41% across the province, while the five-year provincial average is 82%. Winter cereals are nearing completion, with fall rye at 100% and winter wheat at 94% harvested. Topsoil moisture remains mostly adequate in the southeast, although some low-lying crop areas have been lost to water accumulation. Take our poll on discoverestevan.com to let us know whether your area is ahead or behind the usual harvest pace.
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1: The Southeast Viragos will look to keep their perfect start to the season going tomorrow night when they welcome Yorkton to Woodlawn Field. The two teams are both 3-0, setting up a battle for first place in the Prairie Girls Football League. The Viragos are coming off a 10-point win over Melville and will have an added reason to celebrate tomorrow with former Viragos players and alumni returning for homecoming. Kickoff is at 5 p.m. in Estevan. It's a Highway 39 battle at Affinity Place this Saturday night as Estevan Bruins host the Weyburn Red Wings. The Bruins will be looking to respond after a loss to Yorkton in the regular season opener and get into the win column on home ice. Fans can get into the rink early for the tailgate party from 4 to 6 with face painting, bouncy castles, and a chance to meet the players. The Bruins and Red Wings take the ice at 7 p.m.
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1: Today is going to be sunny with 20-kilometer winds and a high of 26. Tomorrow is going to be cloudy, clearing into sunshine in the afternoon and a high of 21. Sunday is going to be sunny and a high of 17. Monday is going to be sunny and a high of 20. And Tuesday is going to be sunny with a high of 21. For your local five-day forecast, you can visit discoverestevan.com.
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0: The Weeknd and Blinding Lights. I'm Ken O'Neill. Have you seen this? Kraft Dinner and Canadian soda maker Solly's have teamed up on a limited edition cream soda with the flavor of KD. 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It's a really short run. So now you can wash down a bowl of KD with KD cream soda. I want to know who thought dinner needed a beverage that tasted like dinner itself. Maybe it's brilliant.
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9: Today is going to be sunny with 20 kilometer winds and a high of 26. Tonight's going to have increasing cloudiness early in the evening and a low of 14. Tomorrow's going to be cloudy, clearing to sunshine in the afternoon and a high of 21. And tomorrow night's going to be clear with a low of 5. For your local 5-day forecast, you can download our Discover Estevan app.
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0: Dubs and Aloe Black, Set Me Free. It's Ken O'Neill, Justin Bieber, Speed Demon in a minute. Well, you can get one last look at the 2026 Toronto Blue Jays this weekend. They didn't get to the postseason. What a difference from the World Series team last year. What happened? It's the Jays and Cincinnati Reds at Rogers Center beginning tonight.
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4: Today's going to be sunny with 20-kilometer winds and a high of 26. Tonight's going to have increasing cloudiness early in the evening and a low of 14. Tomorrow's going to be cloudy, clearing into sunshine in the afternoon and a high of 21. And tomorrow night's going to be clear with a low of 5. For your local 5-day forecast, you can visit discoverestevan.com.
3: 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Oh, and more great music.

0: Mariana's Trench and Rhythm of Your Heart. I'm Ken O'Neill. Ed Sheeran is coming up with Azizam, and we've also got a local news update for you at 6. Stick around.
1: I'm Vince Dupuis from Discover Estevan, and here's what's coming up in the news on the hour. Saskatchewan farmers are still working to catch up this harvest season. Only 41% of the provincial crop has been combined as of Monday, well behind the 10-year average. Recent rain slowed progress, and agriculture officials say many harvest days have been shortened by damp field conditions. More on that in just a few minutes.
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